0: Inspiration 1390, music of power and praise. Hey, family, how you doing? Welcome to a brand new month. I'm your girl, Candace McCollum. Welcome to the Blessed Up Show. We are together until 10 p.m. Coming up, let's do Dietrich Haddon. And I have one of my favorites. I love her voice, Bree Babineau. But Chicago, you know, I always want to keep you encouraged on the Blessed Up Show. Life gets hard. It gets stressful. Come on now. But I want to remind you that no matter what you are going through, God is always with you every step of the way. Here is your good vibe of the night. I promise to show myself more love and more grace. I am intentional with my energy. I focus on the good that I deserve. I allow faith and optimism to take lead, and I make room for blessings. Come on now, my Bless Up crew. You better get ready for what is coming your way. All the abundance and beautiful things that God has in store for your life is going to bring you so much joy. See it, dream it, believe it, and write it down. We are 5 months in, but this year is going to be so special. A God did it year, a year that will blow your mind, a year that will go above and beyond anything you ever dreamed or prayed for. So I want you to get ready. Get ready to say yes. Get ready to shout thank you. Get ready for you have been accepted. Get ready for your congratulations for the rest of the year. I'm telling you, keep the faith and continued prayers. And remember, you got this and God's got you. And number two, life may be lifen, but God be Godin. We're Inspiration 1390.
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Blessings with your name on in Chicago. 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

God bless up crew. Here is our prayer for May. Dear God, thank you for getting me this far. 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

0: 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Happy Saturday, good evening. Welcome to a brand new month, my Bless Up crew. Welcome to the Bless Up Show. I'm Candace McCollum. Here is a reminder for you. God can, God will. End of story. Pray and then let it go. And do not worry about nothing anymore. Coming up, let's do J Moss and I have Mariah Carey. But right now, you know, I got to talk about it. Our free iHeartRadio app. I love it. You love it. Y'all keep leaving those messages. You know how I feel about our app and my favorite feature, which all you got to do is touch that microphone button and you can leave me, Candace McCollum, and Sonya Blakey and Willie Moore Jr. a message up to 30 seconds. Let us know what is on your mind. If you got something to say, we love hearing from you. We're family, Chicago. We're Inspiration 1390.
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0: 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It is the Bless Up Show, and I'm your girl, Candace McCollum. Good Saturday evening. Thank you for rocking with me. We are together until 10 p.m. Coming up this hour, I have CC Winans and Let's Do JJ Harrison. But right now, family, I want to send my love, my prayers, and my condolences to my family in Cedar Rapids, Iowa. Yesterday, I found out that my dear and beloved Uncle Marvin passed away. Now, let me tell you, he was such a pillar in the community who made a huge difference in the lives of so many in Cedar Rapids and beyond. So to my family, my cousins, my auntie, I love y'all, and I will see you soon. Rest in heaven, Uncle Marvin. I love you. Stay close. Your birthday blessings are on the way. Plus, I have your news rundown in the 9 p.m. hour. Good Saturday evening, family. It's the Bless Up Show.
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0: Inspiration 1390, music of power and praise. I'm Candace McCollum. Good Saturday evening, Chicago. I call you my blessed up crew. Let me tell you something. Praise God while you wait. Do not ever give up on prayer. And I mean that. Do not give up on talking to God. Whatever it is, pray about it again and again and again. Do not cease. We got more great music all the way. I have Tamala Mann and let's do BB Winans. But right now we got to get into our birthday blessings. You know how I feel about birthdays. They are a big deal to me. They should be to you as well. And let me tell you why. Birthdays are your own personal holiday. You got to celebrate life and everything that God has brought you to and through. Come on now. So if you are celebrating a birthday today, happy birthday blessings to you. You share your special day with actor Dwayne The Rock Johnson. Enjoy your special day, family.
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never would have made it. I don't think they gon' believe me. I know the devil really hated the day I let the spirit lead me. See, back then I was hungry. Satan found a way to feed me. I made changes for the best and for the people.

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0: Inspiration 1390, music of power and praise. How you doing, Chicago? Welcome to the Bless Up Show. I'm Candace McCollum. We are together until 10 p.m. I want to say good evening to our listeners in Bronzeville, Country Club Hills, Homewood, Markham, Hillside, Naperville, and anyone who is listening right now on our free iHeartRadio app. We love and we appreciate you. Let's see what I got for you this hour. Woo, two powerhouses. I love both of these women right here, Ja'Kalyn Carr and Whitney Houston. But right now, let's get into our news rundown. There is a new test to detect pancreatic cancer up to 3 years before a patient is diagnosed. Now, the Mayo Clinic has developed it with an AI-assisted test model, which it says is the result of years of research. Now, a doctor with the medical facility says his research shows the new AI model can identify the signature of pancreatic cancer reliably in years before it would otherwise be detected. And he says that this can give patients more time to find treatments. Pancreatic cancer is the third leading cause of cancer deaths in the U.S. If you want more on this story and much more, just log on to my blog at inspiration1390.com.
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0: Inspiration 1390, music of power and praise. I'm Candace McCollum, and I have enjoyed my time with you on this blessed Saturday evening. I appreciate you, my blessed up crew. Thank you to everyone who tuned in. If you missed my good vibe of the night earlier, no worries. Here it is one more time. I promise to show myself more love and grace. I am intentional with my energy. I focus on the good that I deserve. I allow faith and optimism to take lead, and I make room for blessings. You better focus on the blessings and get rid of the stressing. Together we say amen. Keep the positive energy and thoughts always. You can stay in touch with me on Instagram at Candace on Air. That's C-A-N-D-A-C-E on Air. 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And remember, let prayer be your first response and not your last resort. Stay blessed, family.
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8: 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Thank you! 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I have been trying to win this contest for a few years. 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

Thank you, Jesus. Thank you, Jesus. Praise you, Lord God. We magnify you in this place. Great King and great King above all.

0: Hey, family, this is Ja'Kaylin Carr welcoming you to the Ja'Kaylin Carr Show, where we lift your spirit and feed your soul with word and worship. I'm feeling especially blessed today because we've got an incredible lineup with music from DJ Cadden, Jason Nelson, Kiyoshia Kelly, Tina Campbell, and so many more anointed artists who are going to minister to your spirit. Family, stay tuned for today's winning strategy that is going to equip you to overcome any obstacle, a winning quote that will renew your mind in our email question of the day, where I'll be addressing something that might be exactly what you need to hear. Remember, the same God who brought you through yesterday's battles is the same God who will give you victory in today's challenges.
1: I want to see if anybody want to have church. Come on, clap your hands right there.

0: That was Bree Babineaux with Confident. Family, it is such a declaration, a powerful declaration of trust in God's faithfulness. You already know that when we truly understand who God is and what God has already done in our lives, we can face any challenge with confidence, not in ourselves, but in Him. That kind of confidence is not arrogance. It's just simply trusting in God's character and His promises. Speaking of transformation, let's continue with Dietrich Haddon's powerful Never Be the Same. I love this song right here because it speaks to the transformative power of an encounter with Jesus. So as you listen, family, I want you to reflect on those pivotal moments in your own walk with God, those divine encounters that marked you forever. And if you haven't experienced that kind of transformation yet, open up your heart right now because God wants to meet you in a fresh way today. Here's Dietrich Haddon with Never Be the Same on the Jacalyn Carr Show.
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1: That was DJ Cadden with Never Be the Same. Such a powerful testimony about how an encounter with Jesus changes everything. The Bible tells us in 2 Corinthians 5:17, therefore, if anyone is in Christ, the new creature has come. The old is gone. The new is here. Family, when we truly meet Jesus, we can't remain the same. Our priorities shift, our desires change, and our lives take on new purpose and meaning. We're going to take a quick break, but don't go anywhere, because when we come back, I'll be sharing more powerful worship from Jason Nelson featuring Melvin Crispell III. Plus, our email question of the day that might just speak directly to what you're going through. This is Ja'Kalen Carr, and you're listening to the Ja'Kalen Carr Show.

Welcome back to the Jacalyn Carr Show. I am Jacalyn Carr, and I'm so grateful that you've chosen to spend part of your day with me, family. Up next is The Bishop, Jason Nelson, featuring Melvin Crispell III with Yahweh. I love this powerful declaration of who our God is. Family, you know, there's something transformative about declaring the names of God. Each name reveals a different aspect of his character and his promises to us. So when we call him Yahweh, we're acknowledging him as the self-existent one, the one, the God who was and is to come. As you listen, family, I want you to meditate on the names of God that are most meaningful to you right now. Here's Jason Nelson featuring Melvin Crispell III with Yahweh on the Jacalyn Carr Show.

That was Jason Nelson featuring Melvin Crispell III with Yahweh. Now it's time for our email question of the day. Today's question comes from Tamika in Houston. She writes, Ja'Kalen, I've been struggling with forgiveness. Someone I trusted deeply hurt me. And while I know as a Christian I should forgive, I can't seem to let go of the pain. How do I truly forgive when the wounds is still so fresh? Well, Tamika, I want to thank you, first of all, for your honesty and your vulnerability, because it's not easy to admit something like that. I want you to know that forgiveness is one of the most challenging aspects of our Christian walk, okay? Especially when the hurt is deep. But here's what I want to share with you. Forgiveness is not a one-time event. It is literally a process. And it's not about denying that you were hurt or pretending the offense never happened. True forgiveness is a decision you make, not a feeling you wait for. The Bible says in Matthew 18, Peter asked Jesus how many times he should forgive someone who sins against him. Seven times? Jesus responded, not seven times, but 77 times. Jesus was teaching that forgiveness isn't a one and done deal. Sometimes we have to forgive the same offense multiple times as the hurt resurfaces. Also, Tamika, remember that forgiveness is more for you than the person who hurt you. Unforgiveness is like drinking poison and expecting the other person to die. It keeps you bound to the past and prevents you from moving forward into all the things that God has for you. So here's a practical step. You can start by praying for the person who hurt you. Not a prayer like, Lord, help them to see they were wrong, but literally a genuine prayer for their blessing and well-being. This doesn't mean you have to immediately trust them again or put yourself in a position to be hurt, but it means you're releasing them to God. I'm praying for your healing journey, Tamika, and anybody else who may be dealing with that, because forgiveness takes time. But with God's help, you can release this burden and walk in freedom. Family, let's continue with Javon Dewan and the Trap Stars with Without You right here on the Ja'Kalen Carr Show. Ready,

0: you.
1: That was Javon Dewan and the Trap Stars with Without You. Such a powerful reminder that we truly cannot make it without the Lord. The Bible tells us in John 15:5, I am the vine, you are the branches. If you remain in me and I in you, you will bear much fruit. Apart from me, you can do nothing. Family, our dependency on God isn't a weakness. It's actually our greatest strength. Family, we're going to take a break, another short break, actually. But when we return, I'll be sharing more anointed music from Kiarashir Kelly featuring Anthony Brown and Tina Campbell. This is the Ja'Kalen Carr Show. We'll be right back.

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back to the Jacalyn Carr Show. I am Jacalyn Carr, and I am so grateful for your company today, family. You already know there is something about complete surrender to God, giving Him not just part of our lives, but everything. And that's exactly what Kiosha Kelly and Anthony Brown express in this next song. All Yours is the name of the family. As you listen, I want you to consider those areas you still may be holding back from God. Maybe it's your career, your relationships, your finances, or your dreams. What would it look like if you actually make those areas all His? Here's Kiosha Kelly featuring Anthony Brown with All Yours on the Jacalyn Carr Show.

That was Tina Campbell with Pray For Me. Such a powerful reminder of the importance of intercessory prayer in our lives. Now it's time, family, for today's winning quote. This quote has been ministering to my spirit all week, and I believe it will speak to you. Lisa Bevere once said, "Your brokenness is the very thing God wants to use. He's not looking for your perfection. He's looking for your surrender." I want you to let that sink in for a moment, family. So many of us, we hide our brokenness, our struggles, our failures. Well, at least we think we're hiding them, thinking that God can only use us once we've got it all together. But the truth is, God specializes in using broken vessels. In fact, our brokenness often becomes the very place through which His light shines most brightly. In 2 Corinthians 12:9, Paul shares God's words to him. "My grace is sufficient for you, for my power is made perfect in weakness." Family, God's power isn't diminished by our weaknesses. It's actually showcased through it. When we're weak, that's when His strength becomes most evident. I want you to think about the people that God used throughout the scripture. Moses had a speech impediment. David was an adulterer. Peter denied Christ. Paul persecuted Christians. None of them were perfect, but all of them were surrendered. And God did extraordinary things through their ordinary broken lives. Family, I need you to understand that your past mistakes, your current struggles, your areas of weakness, none of these things disqualify you from being used by God. In fact, they might be the very things that He wants to use to reach others who are broken in similar ways. Your testimony of how God met you in your brokenness might be exactly what someone else needs to hear to find hope. So stop waiting until you got it all together to step into your calling, okay? Stop hiding the broken places that God wants to shine His light through. Instead, surrender those areas to Him today and watch how He transforms your greatest pain into your most powerful purpose. Now let's continue with Tasha Cobbs Leonard's powerful Do It Anyway right here on the Jacalyn Carr Show.

That was Tasha Cobbs, Littered with Do It Anyway. Such a powerful reminder to keep moving forward in faith, even when circumstances are challenging. You know, sometimes family obedience to God requires us to take steps that does not make sense to our natural minds. But when we do it anyway, when we step out in faith despite our fears or the obstacles we see, that's when we experience God's supernatural provision and power. We're going to take one more short break, but when we return, I'll be sharing today's winning strategy, practical spiritual wisdom you can apply to your life right now. Plus, we've got powerful worship coming from Karen Clark Shear family. This is Jacalyn Carr, and you're listening to the Jacalyn Carr Show.

Welcome back to the Jacalyn Carr Show. It is time for today's winning strategy. And I believe this word is going to transform how you approach life's challenges. Today's winning strategy is about the power of praise before the breakthrough. In 2 Chronicles 20, family, we read the story of King Jehoshaphat facing an overwhelming enemy army. Instead of leading with his strongest warriors, he put the praise team at the front of the army. Verse 22 tells us, as they began to sing and praise, the Lord set ambushes against the enemy and they were defeated. Family, this story teaches us a profound spiritual principle. Sometimes praise precedes the victory. Many of us were waiting to praise God until after he moves in our situation, but God is inviting us to praise him before we see the breakthrough. And here are three keys to implementing the power of praise before your breakthrough. First, praise must be proactive, not just reactive. Don't wait until your circumstances change to lift your hands in worship. Choose to praise God in the middle of the storm, in the face of your Goliath, in the midst of your Red Sea moment. When Paul and Silas were beaten and imprisoned in Acts chapter 16, they didn't wait until their chains fell off before they started singing hymns, but their praise preceded their deliverance. Secondly, family, praise positions you for perspective. When you focus on God's greatness instead of your problem size, something shifts in your life. Suddenly, your mountain doesn't look so big when compared to the God who created the universe. Praise lifts your eyes from your circumstances to your Creator, and in His presence, fear and anxiety lose their grip on your heart. Last thing I'm gonna say about this is, praise is a powerful spiritual weapon. The enemy cannot stand in an atmosphere of authentic praise. When you begin to declare God's goodness despite your circumstances, you're creating an environment, family, where the enemy cannot operate effectively. Your praise pushes back darkness and invites God's presence and power into your situation. Here's your challenge. I challenge you this week, whatever your battle is that you're facing, whether it's in your health, your finances, your relationships, or your mind, begin to praise God as if the victory is already won. Don't you wait until you feel like it's done or until you see evidence of the breakthrough. No, praise Him now. Praise Him loud. Praise Him specifically for who He is, not just for what He does. We need a fresh outpouring of God's Spirit in our lives every single day. Just as we're about to hear in this powerful song by Karen Clark Shears, Sin Is.

Hey, family, this is Ja'Kaylin Carr welcoming you to the Ja'Kaylin Carr Show, where we speak life and victory over every situation. Y'all, I am feeling especially blessed today because we've got an incredible lineup with music from CeCe Winans, Bryn Jones, Corinne Hawthorne, plus my brand new single, Don't Faint, that I can't wait for you to hear. God gave me this song in a season where many need to be reminded to keep pressing forward, and I believe it's going to minister to you right where you are today, family. Stay tuned for today's winning strategy that is going to equip you to overcome any obstacle. And I got your winning quote that is going to renew your mind. And of course, our email question of the day, where I'll be addressing something that might be exactly what you need to hear. 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Change Your Mind by FKM right here on the Ja'Kaylin Carr Show.

family, let's continue with CeCe Winans' powerful declaration, "That's My King." I love this song right here because it reminds us of the majesty and authority of our Savior. Family, as you listen, I want you to really meditate on who Jesus is to you personally. Is he truly your king? Are you allowing him to rule and reign in every area of your life? 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

That's CeCe Winans with That's My King. Such a powerful reminder of who our God truly is, family. When we really understand the majesty, the power, and the love of our King, it changes how we approach every situation in life. We're going to take a quick break, but don't go anywhere, because when we come back, I'll be sharing more uplifting music from Brent Jones, plus our email question of the day that might just speak directly to what you're going through. This is Jacqueline Carr, and you're listening to the Jacqueline Carr Show, family. We'll be right back.

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0: Welcome back to the Jacalyn Carr Show. I am Jacalyn Carr, and I'm so grateful you've chosen to spend part of your day with me. Family, up next is the uplifting Brent Jones with Live Your Best Life. As you know, God wants us to thrive, not just survive, family. His desire for us isn't just that we make it through, but that we experience the abundant life Jesus promised in John 10:10. 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

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Look at your neighbor and say, neighbor, it's good to be alive, but it's best to live. And guess what?

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1: That was Brent Jones with Live Your Best Life. Family, it is time for our email question of the day. Today's question comes from Tamika in Chicago. She writes, Ja'Kalen, I've been feeling stuck in my spiritual growth lately. I've been a Christian for years, but I feel like I'm going through motions. How do I reignite my passion for God and move into a deeper level in my relationship with Him? Thank you so much, Tamika, for your honesty and vulnerability. First, I want you to know that what you're experiencing is more common than what you might think, okay? Even the most dedicated believers go through seasons of spiritual dryness and what some will call the plateau. But here's what I want you to know. Spiritual growth isn't always a constant upward trajectory. Sometimes I realize it includes seasons of rest, seasons of testing, seasons of preparation. And just like in nature, there are some seasons of visible growth and seasons where growth happens beneath the surface. And I want you to first examine your spiritual diet. Just as our physical bodies need varied nutrition, what I realize is our spirits need more than just a Sunday morning sermon. Are you consistently in the Word? Are you reading books that challenges your thinking? Are you listening to teachings that stretches you? Sometimes we need to change up our spiritual intake to stimulate new growth. Another thing is I want you to look for opportunities to serve others. Often we feel spiritually stagnant because we've become too inward focused. Jesus taught that it's in giving that we receive. Find a ministry at your church or a need in your community where you can pour out what God has already put in you. Another thing is seek fresh encounters with God. Sometimes we need to break our routine to experience God in new ways. And this might mean taking a personal retreat, fasting for clarity, or even trying a new form of worship of prayer. Remember how David danced before the Lord with all his might? Yeah, sometimes we need to express our worship in fresh ways. And then, of course, Tamika, be patient with yourself. Spiritual growth is a lifelong journey. Journey, not a sprint, okay? Trust that God is working even when you don't feel it and keep showing up faithfully. I'm praying for a fresh fire to fall on you, Tamika, and whoever else needed that. Now let's continue with Corinne Hawthorne's powerful Look at God right here on the Ja'Kalen Carr Show.

Corinne Hawthorne with Look at God. Such a powerful reminder to recognize God's hand at work in our lives. Family, you know, sometimes we are so focused on what we're still waiting for that we miss the miracles that God is already performing right in front of us. But listen, when we take time to look at God, to see his faithfulness, his provision, his protection, it literally builds our faith for whatever he's about to do. Family, we're going to take another short break, but when we return, I'm going to share my brand new single, Don't Faint, plus more anointed music from Otis Kemp. Family, this is Ja'Kalyn Carr, and you're listening to the Ja'Kalyn Carr Show.

Welcome back to the Jacalyn Carr Show. I am Jacalyn Carr, and I'm so grateful for your company today. I'm excited to share my brand new single with you, Don't Faint. It was born in a season where God wanted me to encourage his people, especially when it comes to the promises that he made. The Bible tells us in Galatians 6:9, let us not become weary in doing good, for at the proper time, we will reap a harvest if we do not give up. Family, this song is for anyone who feels like throwing in the towel today. God is saying, hold on, your breakthrough is coming. Here's my new single right here on the Jacalyn Carr Show.

That was Otis Kemp featuring Lena Bird Miles with Everything, reminding us, family, that God is truly everything we need. It is now time for our winning quote. This quote has been ministering to my spirit all week, and I believe it's going to speak to you as well. John C. Maxwell said, "Dreams don't work unless you do." Family, I want you to let that sink in for a moment. So many of us have God-given dreams and visions for our lives, our ministries, our families, our careers, but we're waiting for those dreams to magically manifest without putting in the work required to see them come to pass. Family, what I want you to understand today is faith without works is dead, and dreams without discipline are just wishful thinking. Yes, God is the dream giver, but He expects us to be dream workers. He provides the vision, but we must provide diligence. Think about Joseph. He had a God-given dream that he would be in a position of leadership. But before that dream was realized, he had to work faithfully as a slave in Potiphar's house and as a prisoner in Pharaoh's jail. Family, his diligence and excellence in those difficult seasons positioned him for the fulfillment of his dream. Or even consider David. He was anointed as king long before he actually took the throne. In the in-between time, he served faithfully as a shepherd, a musician in Saul's court, a warrior on the battlefield, a leader in the wilderness. Family, he was working toward his dream, even when it seemed far off. What dream has God placed in your heart? More importantly, what work are you putting in today to move toward that dream? Are you developing the skills you'll need? Are you building the character that will sustain you? Are you being faithful with the small assignments God is giving you now? Family, I want you to remember, overnight success is usually the result of years of unseen work. So keep dreaming big, but also keep working hard. God honors both our faith and our faithfulness, family. Let's continue with Marcus Jordan's encouraging I Can right here on the Ja'Kalyn Carr Show.

0: grateful reminder that with God, all things are possible. 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That is literally a life-changing truth that can help us face any challenge with confidence. 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
12: 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Grief is what happens on the inside, the feelings that you are feeling, the sadness and things like that. 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Oh. So for you to give a place here today for the people to mourn, and he wrote a whole book, Lamentations is lamenting. And so we have to make sure that we do not suppress, because we're not supposed to keep that grief on the inside. That does damage to us. That does sickness to us. He gave us a space to release it through laughter, through memories, through crying, through wailing, and he would even say, call for the wailing women. 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
13: 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She went out the way she wanted.
12: The way she wanted.
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Welcome back to the Jacalyn Carr Show, family. It is time for today's winning strategy, and I believe his word is going to transform how you approach life's challenges. Today's winning strategy is about the power of your environment. The Bible tells us in Proverbs 13 and 20, walk with the wise and become wise, for a companion of fools suffers harm. Family, this scripture reveals a profound truth. We become like the people we spend the most time with. You got to understand your environment, the people, places, and influences you surround yourself with has a greater impact on your life than most of us realize. Just as plants need the right soil, water, and sunlight to thrive, family, we need the right environment to grow into who God has called us to be. First, you got to be intentional about your relationships. Take inventory of the five people you spend the most time with. Are they pulling you up or pushing you down? Do they challenge you to grow or encourage you to stay comfortable? Do they speak faith or fear into your life? Sometimes, family, the greatest act of self-love is creating healthy boundaries with people who drain your spirit rather than feel it. What I need you to understand is this doesn't mean you stop loving them. It means you love them from a distance that protects your purpose. Another thing is curate your mental and spiritual intake. What are you feeding your mind on a daily basis? The news, social media, books, music, podcasts, all of these things shape your thinking more than what you might realize, family. Philippians 4 and 8 instructs us to think about whatever is true, noble, right, pure, lovely, admirable, excellent, and praiseworthy. Are these voices you're allowing into your mind aligning with these qualities? Make a conscious decision, family, to consume content that builds your faith rather than feed your fears. Another thing I want you to understand is you got to create spaces that inspire growth. Your physical environment affects your spiritual and emotional state. Is your home a sanctuary that refreshes you or a source of stress? Is your workspace organized in a way that promotes productivity? Family, even in small changes, like decluttering a room, creating a dedicated press space, or bringing elements of nature indoors can significantly impact your mindset and mood. I challenge you this week to make one intentional change to your environment. Maybe it's scheduling time with someone who inspires you, unfollowing accounts on social media that trigger comparison, or creating a special place in your home dedicated to prayer and Bible study. I need you to understand that small shifts in your environment can lead to major shifts in your life. Remember, you can't reach new levels with old environments. Sometimes the breakthrough you're praying for requires a change in the atmosphere around you. As we close today's show, family, I want to leave you with this final thought. There is power in calling on the name of Jesus, just as we're about to hear in this powerful song by Kenny Lewis and One Voice, Call His Name. Whatever you're facing today, family, whether it's sickness, financial struggles, relationship issues, or just feeling overwhelmed, there is power in the name of Jesus. Thank you so much for joining me today on the Jacalyn Carr Show. I'm Jacalyn Carr, and it's been my honor to spend this time with you. Don't forget to check out my brand new single, Don't Faint, wherever you stream music. Until next time, family, remember that you are chosen, you are anointed, and you are destined for greatness. Here's Kenny Lewis in One Voice with Call His Name.

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1: When God be for you, who can be against you? Kim Harper Johnson with you. It is a happy Sunday. It's the first Sunday of May 2026. Oh, to God be the glory. We made it. And listen, we appreciate you. Of course, we've got more inspiration for you on this May 3rd. Yeah, a special day on the national calendar. I'll tell you more about that later this hour. Right now, Lamar Campbell and Spirit of Praise, it's all about the love.

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1: Oh, magnify the Lord with me and let us exalt his name together. I'm Kim Harper Johnson, keeping you company on a happy Sunday. Got Melvin Crispell III, Wonderful Is Your Name. Joe Pace, Colorado Mass, I'm glad about it. Well, listen, I got a quick shout out. That's what it's all about. You know I love giving honor to whom honor is due. To all of our pastors listening in right now, pastors and ministers getting ready for a wonderful day of worship services in person, online, virtually. 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We're praying for you as you prepare for Sunday morning worship. 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We see you. We honor you. Giving honor to whom honor is due. Quick shout outs. 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
1: Jesus came that we might have life and have life more abundantly. And we're living testimonies. I'm Kim Harper Johnson with you. Yes, it is May 3rd. And guess what? It's a special day on the national calendar. Yeah, I'll tell you more. Can't wait to share it with you straight ahead. Right now, it's a new one. I'm loving it. Pastor Mike Jr., Turn It Around.

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1: Jesus says, call unto me, and I will answer and show you great and mighty things which you know not. Hallelujah. Won't he turn it around? I'm a witness that he will. I know I got some witnesses out there. Thanks so much for listening in. It's a happy sun, yay. And listen, got Reese Temple Choir on the way. I am blessed. JJ Harrison after this. Well, May 3rd is a special day on the national calendar. Yes, it's hashtag National Lemonade Day. Yeah, this is the day. It's always the first Sunday in May, encouraging the entrepreneurial spirit in young people all across the country. See, today is not only, you know, a day of celebration and a time to enjoy a refreshing glass of lemonade. But more importantly, it's a day to give youth an opportunity to experience the taste of success, you know, with the lemonade stand. Yeah, that strawberry lemonade. And all flavors of lemonade. Yeah, that lemonade stand that you can help your children with. Yeah, take pictures and post it all over your social media platforms. Your glass of lemonade. Hashtag National Lemonade Day.
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1: Praise the Lord, everybody. 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
1: Hallelujah. Hallelujah. You know, when I think about it, I started in the church as a little girl, 7 years old, and grandmother used to take me to church back in Tulsa, Oklahoma, and I used to sing for the Lord, and I used to sing in the adult choir, and I loved the Lord with all my heart. By the time I was 9 years old, I was gung-ho, and my grandmother even said to me one day, she said, you know, baby, God's going to use you one day. And I didn't know what she meant, but I knew I liked the sound of God using me. By the time I was 11 years old, my mother and father and my five brothers and my little sister, we moved from Tulsa to California. My dad's job has transferred him out here. And by the time I was 12 years old, I found myself in the nightclubs in Los Angeles. My mom and dad used to go to the clubs on the weekends. They didn't know the Lord Jesus. And grandma wasn't around anymore, so we just quit going to church. Was in the nightclubs at 12 years old, and that was the worst place and the last place I needed to be. But I had a praying grandmother. By the time I was 13 years old, I had recorded my first single and began to open up for people like Stevie Wonder and Aretha Franklin, B.B. King and Bill Cosby. And I remember opening up for him one time, and things began to happen. Hallelujah. Things began to happen all around me. The devil had a trap set. He was going to set me up because, see, I liked it. I liked the money. I was making a lot of money. And I liked the glamour. And I liked the applause because that said, I love you. We all want to be loved. Hallelujah. I didn't know that Jesus loved me. I didn't know it then. When I was 16 years old, I had had a baby out of wedlock, and by the time I was 17 years old, I left home and joined the cast of Hair, and I began to travel all across the country. I was making more money than my mom and dad put together by then, and things were looking pretty good. Then I was introduced to marijuana. Devil had a trap set. Next thing I know, it was pills to get up in the morning and pills to go to bed at night. Then it was the alcohol, and then I became very promiscuous and ran around with a lot of people I had no business being with. And one day I was introduced to cocaine, and I know that all drugs are a spirit. This cocaine became my best friend. And I began to hang out with the devil, and I did everything that I was big and bad enough to do. And I'm not glorifying him. I'm just letting him know that I don't belong to you. Hallelujah. I've been set free. Hallelujah. Glory to God. I went on for about 12 years of my life, and I traveled with people, and I worked with Chaka Khan and Rufus, and I worked with Captain and Tennille and all the people in the studios, and I was good at my job, and I was quick, and I could demand double, triple scale, and I went to work, and I was high every day.

0: One time when I was in Houston, Texas, I met a man there, and I was getting ready to go on the road with Chaka Khan, and there was a group going on the road with us, Heatwave, and they had a man working with them, and he was doing their lights, and I didn't know this, but I met him on the road, and he was a nice guy, and you never would know it to look at him, but he was also, not only was a light director, but he was a cocaine dealer. See, devil knows how to really do it. So we began to be friends, and we began to date, and I began to get all the cocaine I wanted for free. How many of you know it wasn't for free? But we came home, me and this young man, and we began to live together, and he was still selling drugs, and I began to make drops for him. I was dropping off cocaine and making a lot of foolish turns in my life, and my life began to do this spiral, downward spiral. I was going to hell. One night as I was getting loaded, I began to pass out, and my head hit the wall. And I began to slide down the wall. And as I came to, all of my bodily fluids were doing their own thing, and I was dying. But I had a praying grandmother, and I knew enough to call on the name of Jesus. Hallelujah. It wasn't a couple of days later that I was watching Christian television. And grandma tells me she was laying on her face during this time, and she had been fasting for 2 weeks and just calling on the name of Jesus. Save my granddaughter. Save my granddaughter, Jesus. I watched Christian TV one night, and it was as if God himself said, that's enough. And he rebuked the devil from me long enough for me to make an intelligent decision. And I said, Jesus, I know you're real. If you'll just take all of this away from me, take all of the drugs, take them away, I'm tired. Now I want you to know that instantly I was set free. Instantly I was delivered. Hallelujah. Glory. Hallelujah. Hallelujah. This was on a Friday night. And I want you to know that not only did God save and deliver me and set me free, but he saved that drug dealer, and he's my husband tonight, James Bailey. Hallelujah. Hey, he comes by here. Yes, he does. Glory.
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0: 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Rest in the Lord and wait patiently for Him. I'm Kim Harper Johnson with you. Yeah, that's me keeping you company on a happy sunny day. 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
1: Let not your heart be troubled. You believe in God. Jesus says, believe also in me. I'm Kim Harper Johnson with you. Happy Sun. Yay. We made it to the first Sunday of May 2026. Ah, yeah. Give God some glory. He is more than worthy. You got Edwin Hawkins on the way. God will take care of you. BB and CC Winans close to you. Well, did you get a chance to see the biopic, Michael? Yes, opening weekend was last weekend, but Michael, the movie, is still the number one movie worldwide. So if you've not got a chance to see it, it may be something you can do after church today. How about that? Jafar Jackson, Michael's nephew, is portraying him in the movie. Jafar is the son of Jermaine Jackson. You got Neil Long in it. Coleman Domingo does an excellent job of playing Joseph Jackson. Yeah, I got a chance to see the movie, and I think I might see it again. You might be like me to see it more than once, but yeah, enjoy today. Michael, the biopic.
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1: Jesus is our rock, and he is our salvation. I'm Kim Harper Johnson. Thanks for listening in. Yes, we appreciate you. Without you, we can't do this. Want to keep you uplifted and inspired? Got a new one for you. It's EJ Fields, Mercy Endureth.

0: Music of power and praise, Inspiration 1390. And his mercy endures forever. Kim Harper Johnson with you on this happy Sun Yay overnight crew. God bless you. Yeah, you know, work smart, not hard, right?
1: Hello, this is Rachel from Memphis, Tennessee. I just love Miss Kim Harper Johnson on my lunch break, especially when she plays It's Time for a Miracle. Thank you so much. I appreciate that.
0: Thank you, Rachel. Yeah, okay, take that lunch break, overnight crew. And yeah, okay, I'll get that one on for you by Evangelist Beverly Crawford. Matter of fact, I got that one coming your way straight ahead. You too can talk back to us and make your song request. How? You got a smart device? Have you gone to the App Store and downloaded the free iHeartRadio app? When you do that, yeah, the little red microphone that you see, that's the talkback mic. And that is how you share with us and talk back to us. And we can't wait to hear from you. Hey, start talking.
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1: God did not give us the spirit of fear, no, but of power, love, and a sound mind. I'm Kim Harper Johnson with you on this happy sunny day. 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
1: God is not a man that he would lie. Hallelujah. What he's promised, he is able also to perform it. Kim Harper Johnson, yeah, we've got more inspiration from your favorites like Mary Mary, got Whitney Houston, the Prince of Gospel, John P. Key. Keep it right here. Well, the countdown is on. Let's see. We've got, 7 days, 1 week from today, the second Sunday, Mother's Day. Yeah, May 10th, that is next Sunday, the day that we honor moms everywhere. Of course, we honor moms each and every day, right? Just Mother's Day is an extra special day. And listen, for those whose moms have already made the transition, it's still a day of celebration. 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You know, gather with siblings or family members to share favorite stories and laughter about your mom's life. You know, review some memories. Look through old photo albums. Watch home movies or listen to recordings of her voice. Yes, we can always celebrate. And we will be celebrating moms 1 week from today, Mother's Day.
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1: Great is our Lord and of great power. 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Kim Harper Johnson with you. Happy Sunday. And listen, got a great one. It is brand new and I love it. It's PJ Morton's Mercy.

0: Inspiration 1390, music of power and praise. Surely goodness and mercy will follow us all. A-L-L, all the days of our lives. Thank you, Jesus. Listen, got Donald Lawrence on the way, Never Seen the Righteous, Isaiah Templeton, Everything Will Be All Right. I'm Kim Harper Johnson, and listen, A Different World Raps production on the sequel series. Yeah, patiently waiting for the highly anticipated follow-up to A Different World. You know, that beloved classic sitcom from the late 80s and early 90s. The production on the sequel series has officially wrapped in Atlanta. And the show, like the original, will explore student life at the fictional HBCU Hillman College. And some of the OGs, Kadeem Hardison, Dwayne Wayne, Jasmine Guy, who played Whitley Gilbert, Wayne, Cree Summer, who played Freddie, Charnell Brown, Kimberly Reese, yeah, a lot of the OGs will be returning for the sequel, and there'll be some new characters as well. Coming soon to Netflix, A Different World, the sequel.
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home of the Sonia Blakey Morning Show, Inspiration 1390. His name alone is a strong tower for us, the righteous run into it and is safe. The name is Jesus, powerful and precious. Thanks for listening in on this first Sunday, of May 2026. I want to do a quick shout out. That's what it's all about. Giving honor to whom honor is due, to all the first ladies listening in, representing congregations all across the nation. We see you. God bless you. And we're praying for you. Yeah, in the name of Jesus. Giving honor to whom honor is due. Shout out. Yeah, that's what it's all about. Here's Fred Hammond. Let the praise begin.

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1: I've never seen the righteous forsaken, nor his seed begging bread. I'm Kim Harper Johnson, got the Tommies on the way, safe in his arms. Marvin Sapp, praise him in advance. I'm Kim Harper Johnson. Yes, that's me, keeping you company.
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1: Many are the afflictions of the righteous, but the Lord delivers us out of them all. Yes, your tests have become your testimonies. To God be the glory. It's a happy Sunday, and listen, get those Bibles ready. Got some spiritual food for your soul. The flower fades, the grass withers, but the word of our God shall stand forever. All right, get your Bibles ready. Spiritual food for your soul is on the way. Here's Adia.

0: Music of power and praise. Inspiration 1390. Don't be weary in well-doing. In due season, you will reap if you faint not. Hallelujah. Kim Harper Johnson got the Reverend Al Green. The Lord will make a way somehow. Believe that. Brianna Bobineau, I will wait. Well, it's time for some spiritual food for your soul. Are you hungry? All right, got that Bible? Awesome. If not, go get it. God's word is a lamp unto our feet. It's a light unto our path. And I tell you, it's a blessing to be able to read and know God's word for yourself. Read Isaiah chapter 65, verse 24. You got it? Isaiah chapter 65, verse 24. God's word will not return void. No, it won't return empty. His word will fill, heal, and reveal. Get your Bible. Read. Meditate. Study for yourself what is written. It's spiritual food for your soul.
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1: We are heirs of God and joint heirs with Christ. Yeah, just blessed and highly favored. Kim Harper Johnson, happy Sun. Yay, the first Sunday of May 2026. Ah, to God be the glory. And listen, if May 3rd is your birthday, I've got a gift. Yeah. And I'll have it for you later this hour. Don't you miss it. All right, keep it here. Here's Myron Butler, God's Property, Kirk Franklin, Love.

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2: 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Happy Sunday. Got Tim Rogers and the fellas on the way. 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
1: Who is this King of Glory, the Lord of Hosts, the Lord strong and mighty in battle? Oh, yes, Jesus is real. I'm Kim Harper Johnson. Is today, May 3rd, your birthday? I've got a gift from me to you, and it's on the way. Like a good old slice of birthday cake. Keep it right here. Here's Jermaine Dolly, Never Share.

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2: It's the Lord's doing. And you know, it's marvelous in our eyes, and we never shall forget what God has done. Amen. Kim Harper Johnson. Yeah, that's me, keeping you company. Got Evelyn Turrentine AG on the way, work it out. Hezekiah Walker, every praise. Well, it is May 3rd, the first Sunday of May 2026. Is it your birthday? It is. Well, let me help you celebrate. Happy birthday, happy birthday, happy, happy birthday to you. And I pray for many more. It's a gift from me to you. Yes, it's from my heart. You are so welcome. Whatever your celebration may be, work anniversary, wedding anniversary, or maybe you're celebrating because it's Sunday. Well, this is the day that the Lord has made. Rejoice and be glad in it. And again, I say, rejoice.
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Look, forget about all that other junk. This battle ain't yours.

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2: 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I have been trying to win this contest for a few years. 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

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And now we pause to acknowledge the following. 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

0: Harry Franklin, Jesse Stokes, Alicia Prince, Frederick Foster, Barbara Scales, Latrell Williams, Dahlia Bailey, Juanita Emery, Florence Brown, Ralph Bunch, Zenobia Newell, Rita Andrews, Matthew Bledsoe Jr., Rakia Williams, Tarek Beasley, Minnie Maggetti, Veronica Cribbs Hayden, Clarence Hawkins, Mark Thompson, Anthony Moreland, Bridgerdine Moore, Joan Hawkins, Rosa Daniels, Alfred Marcus, Gladys Billings, Jesse Montgomery, Kenny Ashford, Derek Ray, L.C. Watson, Derek Smith, Mary Moody, William Johnson Jr., Carrie Cowens, Anita Hudson, Wanda Hall, Catherine Chapman, Annetta Hayes, Kenneth Bell Jr., Sarah Scott, Robert Thomas, Laverne Johnson, Reginald Smith, Nathaniel Paul Jr., Annie Jones, and Tamiko Hinton Rivers. Funeral services arranged by Lincoln Sons Funeral Chapels the week of May 3rd are for the following: Grace Alonzi, Leslie Ross, James Middleton, Rosie Rice, Maddie Frierson, LaShawn Hobbs, David Tate Jr., Robert Cunningham, Gwendolyn Humphreys, Marion Jackson, Walter Harper, Edith Bowles, Brenda Tyson Holloway, Keith Davenport, Stephen Thomas, Betty LaFleur, Beyonce Cash, Tyrone Bailey, Kenneth Barker, Benjamin Morris Jr., LaShawn Phipps, Joseph Jackson, Louise Jackson, Ivan Woods, Jimmy Bell, William Jones, Andre Wright, Gail Jackson, Carl Brown, Maxine Booth, James Camp, Richard Warren Sr., Ella Cooper, Joyce Cook Bay, Evelyn Bell Bay, Shirley Norris, Elijah Evans, Lula Evans, Helen Rowland, Gertrude Pendleton, and Roslyn Martin. It's our prayer that the Lord will give both strength and comfort to all these families during their time of bereavement, as well as those whose arrangements for their loved ones are pending. And now, won't you receive Dr. Yoletta Jackson singing, "I'll Be Somewhere Listening for My Name."
1: Amen. Yeah.

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In addition to our Cottage Grove location, our services are also available at either of our South Suburban Chapels, which are located 18400 South Pulaski Road and Country Club Hills, Illinois, and 3501 Lincoln Highway in Matteson, Illinois. 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You are invited to join the Mayor Harold Washington Peace Parade, celebrating Mayor Washington's 104th birthday on Saturday, May 9th. This event will take place at 5531 South King Drive here in Chicago at 1 p.m. For more information, you may dial 312-882-5935. Again, 312-882-5935. Music for It's Time She Speaks is under the direction of Minister Deneen Webb. Deacon Edward Showers is our organist. Leek's Voices of Truth include Janet Brooks, David Hurd, Sharon Hamilton, Dorothy Hill, Dr. Yoletta Jackson, Evangelist Kaberia Showers, Brandon Ward, and Jennifer Wittenberg. Cassandra Kidd is broadcast director, and prayer is rendered by Bishop Edgar Jackson. And now the Voices of Truth are returning to us, singing "The Blood Still Works," followed by "Center of My Joy," lead Janet Brooks.

0: thank and praise God for another opportunity to worship Him. We thank and praise God for another opportunity to be here. Amen. It did not have to be, but God saw fit to allow each and every one of us to share once again in this worship experience. God's preacher for today is the Reverend Leon Miller. He is the pastor emeritus of the Mount Ebenezer Baptist Church, where his namesake is now pastor. He served for more than 30 years. Amen. The name Miller is synonymous with good gospel preaching, not just in the Chicagoland area, but throughout this nation. Won't you join me in receiving the Reverend Leon Miller?
1: God bless you this morning. Thank God for the A.I. Lee Funeral Home and Sister Kidd for asking us to come today to offer a word today and come to encourage you that, thank God, Dr. A.I. Lee, they have been doing this for many years. I was a young teenager when I heard this on the broadcast, and we just want to thank God. And just before I take my text, I asked my daughter to come and give us a solo, then I will give you a few words.

0: a few minutes today. We're just going to give you a few words today.
1: Yes, sir.
0: Our text, 1 Kings chapter 17, verse number 3 through 6.
1: Thank you, Lord.
0: It said, go away from here and turn eastward and hide yourself by the brook Cherith, which is east of Jordan. It shall be the drink of the brook.
1: Oh, yeah.
0: And I will command the raven to feed you there. So he went and did according to the word of the Lord. For he went and lived by the brook Cherith, which was east of Jordan. The raven brought him bread and meat in the morning, bread and meat in the evening, and he drank from the brook. Amen. I want you for a thought today, no matter what it looked like, God got you. We realize and recognize that things may not always look the way that it should look, and especially in this season that we're living in now. My sisters and my brethren must admit that because we have a crazy man in the White House, things don't look like it ought to be. But I come to encourage you, radio land and those that are here, no matter what's going on, God got us. And we ain't got nothing to worry about. Our text today clearly let us know that if we believe in the work and the word of God, even when things don't look favorable, God got your back. I come by today to let you know that things may not always go the way we want them, but remember who's in control. God is always in control, no matter what it look like. No matter what the circumstances are, God are in control of the circumstances. Matter of fact, he's in control of this whole world. Even the president, the governor, the mayor, he in control of all of us. And I want you to know, no matter how, what it look like, God got us. And I'm glad about that, because he said that he will not destroy the righteous with the weakest anymore. And that's good news right there. Yeah. My point number one, God's judgment upon Ahab. Ahab, God brought prophet Elisha that he'd be able to send a message to Ahab. Look what Elijah said through the word of God. He said, as the Lord, the God of Israel liveth, before whom I stand, surely there shall be neither dew nor rain except by my word.
2: Amen.
0: Now that's some strong words, but he said it because God told him to say what he says. And when we say what God tells us to say, you always gonna come out a winner at the finishing line. Ahab, you know, Ahab was that wicked king who served Baal. Yeah, Baal was their god. Yeah, my brothers and sisters, I want you to know that, he harvests crops in their time. Yes, I know their factory, they handled all the stuff, and they thought they was in control of the world. Yeah, my brothers and my sisters, I want you to know God said, I am in control of the world. The Lord God Almighty said, look at here, I'm going to display my power on Ahab. When God get ready, he'll display his power on whom he so will. My brothers and my sisters, I want you to know that we don't have anything to worry about. God got us in spite of circumstances. God still got us. He said, look here. He said, I'm going to show him. I'm going to put things in motion today. And I'm going to use Pastor Elijah to put it in motion for me. God always used the pastor preacher of today to be able to put things in motion. And God handled everything else. All we got to do is speak the words. All we got to do is do what God told us to do. God is raising up people that are not afraid. Yes, my brothers and sisters, speak out the word of the living God. Yes, I'm glad that God desired to win his children back. Y'all know Israel is God's chosen elect. Yeah, y'all know Israel was those hard-headed folks like we are today. But they still was God's people. And look at here, the Bible said, God said, look at here, you have left me, but look at here, all you got to do is repent and I'll pull you out. God, every now and then, he had to let us know when we mess up that I'm still in control. I'm glad that God, not like many of us. Yeah, we always think that we are in control. But the Holy Ghost should be in control of the saints of God. And when the Holy Ghost is in control, my brother and sister, we can do supernatural things. Yes, I got to get out of here, but look at here. God revealed a provision to Elisha. Told Elijah, I want you to go away from here. Y'all know what the fame in the land where Elisha was, but he told him where to go. And if you listen to the Holy Spirit, God will tell you where to go, how to go, and when to go. Yes, I'm glad that Elisha heard the word of God. I'm glad that Elijah moved when God said move. And when he moved, he said, I want you to go down to the brook Cherish. Look here, the Bible said that there was a shade tree, if I can bring it. Yeah, it was hot, my brother and sister, but it was cool because God sent him there. You may be in a hot situation, but every now and then, you just got to sit down and cool out and let God work. I tell you, God will work it out. Yeah, the fame I told you, but look at here, after he went down and sat down like God told him to do. Every now and then, you ain't got to do but go and sit down. And he said, look at here. He said, the raven going to bring you food in the morning. Yeah, he's going to bring you food in the evening. Yeah. And say, you got plenty of water to drink from. That, y'all tell me that ain't provide vision there. Yeah, God has made provision for all of us in radio land and here at the IRLE funeral home. Yes, my brother and sister, but look at here. I'm glad that Elijah gave us a good example. Elijah said that we must obey the word of God. Yeah. God is still speaking to us today. All we got to do is listen to what he said and do what he says. And if we do that, my brother and sister, I want you to know in this crazy world, everything gonna be alright. I want you to know that only thing we gotta do is just have faith and confidence in God. And when we have faith and confidence in God, he directs our paths. Yes, I know he is a provider. I know he provides for you and I every day. Yes, my brother and sister, I realize and recognize that it is some crazy folks in this world, but God still protects us. God still got his arms around us. Yeah, each one of you have been in some dangerous situation. But somebody said, nobody but God. Can't nobody do me like the Lord can. Can't nobody rock me like the Lord. I kept on saying, yeah, the Lord said, you know one thing, I will protect you. Yeah. I'll walk with you. Yes. I love you in spite of the situation. Hey. Look here, he said, there is an important word in the text today. Yes, it said, there at the brooks, of water at the brook. And you can drink of the water. He said, there, my brother and sister, at the brook, I feed you meat at the brooks. Yeah, I'm glad he said at the brooks. He said, I send you a raven. Yes, I'm glad he said, look at him, no matter what it looked like. God said, I got your back. Ain't that good news to us today? That God got us in spite of circumstances. Yeah, it may look dark, but we done been through some dark days before. And I know that God will do it again. Because he said, if you have a dried up situation, he said, I'll fix it. Yeah, Bible said what happened is, my sister and brother, after a while, the brook dried up. But you know, and thank God, always have another way. But I'm glad that Elijah again showed us how to handle a situation. No matter what it looked like, I hear him saying, get up in here, Elijah, and go on down to Zarephath. Yeah, and when you get to Zarephath, there'll be a widow down there. And he said, tell her what you need. And anybody listen this morning, every now and then, you just gotta be in need and tell your neighbor, I need this. If you listen to the grace of God, he'll tell you what to do. And look at here, Elijah told the widow woman when he got to Zarephath, he said, look at here, I'm thirsty. And every now and then, we ought to be thirsty for the word of God. We ought to tell you the word of God will feed you. When you're hungry, the word of God will lift you. When you have dough, the word of God will give you joy. Yes, it will. I'm glad that I know that he will. But look at here. She says, so the Lord God liveth. Said, you know one thing? We ain't got but a little bit. I'm just fixing some food for me and my boy. And then we gonna die. But I hear the man of God saying, you ain't got to die, you can live. Is anybody here today? Anybody want to live? I don't know about y'all, but I'm going to live because God said we can live.

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3: First of all, there's a difference between grief and mourning. Grief is what happens on the inside, the feelings that you are feeling, the sadness and things like that. The Bible says he bears that. 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Oh. So for you to give a place here today for the people to mourn, and he wrote a whole book, Lamentations is lamenting. And so we have to make sure that we do not suppress, because we're not supposed to keep that grief on the inside. That does damage to us. That does sickness to us. He gave us a space to release it through laughter, through memories, through crying, through wailing, and he would even say, call for the wailing women. And so I am telling you all, no matter how you express the grief, release it so God can heal you, because he will love you.
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3: Hello and welcome to the show. I'm your host, Pat Campbell. We've got a fascinating program for you today. Our guest today says that there is a youth molecule in the human body, and he says this molecule of youth happens to be concentrated in our skin, hair, eyes, and joints. He says this substance not only dramatically influences our appearance, in other words, how young or how healthy we look, but more importantly, our physical strength, our flexibility, and mobility. This is our ability to do things, lift things, get around, be physical. Today, we're going to learn more about this once mysterious substance and how new breakthroughs are allowing us to get it back and keep it as we get older. All right, Bill Sardi is here. Bill is an author. He's traveled around the world in search of information about hyaluronic acid, or HA as it's sometimes referred to. He's back from his recent trip to a small village in Japan where people maintain high levels of HA and are famous for their ability to defy the aging process. Bill, welcome to the program.
4: Great to be with you, Pat, and all your statements to introduce the show today are certainly not overstatements. After years of people using oral hyaluronic acid supplements, well, of course, we're going to give your audience a report today, an update, and an improvement, how things are going, as thousands of people have discovered how this supports, in particular, their joints, but also their skin, and their eyes, and of course their hair, and so on. These are the areas where the body actually is highly concentrated in HA. But I want to tell all your listeners to please stay tuned, because there's going to be an offer today from Purity Products, no strings attached. This is an offer from a reputable company that's been in business for years.
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3: Now, you say there's a youth molecule in the human body and that it holds the key to the visible signs of aging. Now, you've written about this. You've traveled to Japan to do the research. So tell me about it. What exactly is this molecule you're talking about?
4: Pat, it's amazing that most people don't know this word, hyaluronic acid. And, of course, it's made. It's all over our body. It's in our skin. It's an all-natural molecule. We can get it orally, replace it in our body. But more so, we've learned that the little bit that we can get as a dietary supplement can trigger your body to make more. And, of course, why do we need more? Well, when we're young, we're loaded with this stuff. When we're babies, we have what we call baby fat. It's really baby HA. It makes, as babies fall down and get cuts and scrapes, you notice they never really get any lifelong scars from that because they have lots of HA on board, hyaluronic acid. And to make this easy to understand for the audience, I think we can all appreciate that women have smoother skin and thicker hair and so on. All of that is because estrogen sends a signal to make more HA, and that's why the girls have more limber, flexible joints. They can get in a kind of a lotus posture kind of that men can't get into. They certainly have all of those advantages, and it's because the estrogen sends a signal to make more HA. Now, women have more HA to lose than men do, and you see the skin shriveling up the joints and so on as women age. But there's a way to get it back. And, of course, Purity Products for years now has been talking about HA, and they have a new formula just for the joints, HA joint formula. And it's so important today because I think everyone's confused. An article in the New York Times says consumers are confused what to do to support their joints, so people are looking for alternatives. We need cushioning in between the joints, the bones in our joints. When a doctor looks at an x-ray, all he's doing is measuring the space between the two bones there in the knee. So it's about a quarter of an inch space. Without that cushioning, you've got bone rubbing on bone. That's what HA is. It's the jello or the cushioning agent in between our bones. We lose it either due to wear and tear or age, and so we start getting problems. The more that we find pain relief, the more pain relievers we use, the more we're going to use these joints, and then we're going to wear out more bone. And they've noticed this. People who chronic

0: It's a great big long molecule, Pat, that's 6 million Daltons in molecular weight. Think of 6 million paper clips put together. It's big. You can't absorb it. And Purity found a way to knock it down so that it's only about 1,500 to 3,000. That means that you can absorb this orally. We actually proved that in studies conducted at a laboratory right there in Florida. And we're going to tell you more about that. But we proved that it's orally absorbed. Most doctors are told that oral HA cannot be absorbed. That's true if it's the regular HA. It's got to be knocked down in molecular weight. And more important, it needs some other antioxidants to be added with it. We're going to talk about one here in just a moment. But Purity Products is introducing this all-new joint formula for people that are searching for alternatives for their joint health. And, of course, this isn't a drug. It's a dietary supplement meant to, of course, support healthy joint health as we think of it.
1: If you're just tuning in, we're talking with Bill Sardi about hyaluronic acid, or HA. Now, Bill, you said recently that the HA revolution is underway. More and more people are using it. Tell us why HA is such a breakthrough, and what exactly can it do for people?
0: I think the brick and the mortar analogy is probably the best for everybody to understand it. There are bricks in our body, the cells. There's mortar in between, and the mortar is the collagen. Now, within the collagen, not the collagen itself, vitamin C makes collagen, but within that collagen, there's a moisturizing agent that looks like Jell-O. Now, everyone knows you put some Jell-O in the refrigerator and the water separates out after a time. And that's what's happening in our body. We're losing the water-holding molecule, HA. The body is 72% water. And as we lose this, the connective tissue that connects all of our cells, that connects all of everything that we have, begins to lose its water. It separates out, and then we begin to lose the substance, the scaffolding, the support structure that holds our body together. And, of course, we begin to wrinkle. We shrivel up. We lose an inch in our height. We see the brain shrivels up in the eye and so on. All of these things occur with age. And, you know, Ponce de Leon was looking for a youth molecule, and he wanted to find it in, of course, the fountain of youth, the water. He was looking for a water fountain. The body needs water, but it has to hold it. And, of course, I want everyone to think of having something like a Jell-O type of a water balloon filled with Jell-O, or one filled with water. Which one do you want? You want the one filled with Jell-O because it's still firm but soft and cushiony. And that's the way our bodies are when we're young babies. Or even a pregnant woman is loaded with this, which is an example of the how the HA is made more so at certain times of our life. But as age goes on, we're going to lose it. We're going to see the wrinkles, the thinning hair. We're going to see our joints lose their flexibility. We're just telling people that after thousands of people have tried this, if you're taking glucosamine supplements, it took 13 years for doctors to adopt glucosamine sulfate. It's a regular dietary supplement now in drugstores, health food stores. People ask me, well, why hasn't my doctor told me about hyaluronic acid? Well, it took 13 years for glucosamine. It'll be on the front page of Time magazine. It's just going to take time. And it'll get there because patients are going to take this to their doctors and point it out, as they did glucosamine. The revolution starts with patients and people that have issues and want to have healthy joints and skin and hair and eyes and want to see some of these useful levels of HA restored in their body.
1: Now, Bill, you've written a great deal about the role of hyaluronic acid in the body's connective tissues. How does HA work in the joints and the connective tissues?
0: It's a natural cushioning agent. And, Pat, we're talking to you about between the bones. It also surrounds the nerves. There's a sciatic nerve. There's an ulnar nerve. There's a carpal tunnel nerve. All of these are going to need the special cushioning that HA can give them. There are people that tell us this stuff works. Here's Ernie writing to me, who actually teaches and plays golf in Dover, Delaware. He found this Purity joint formula, and we're telling you it worked miracles for him. Why? Because Purity has not only taken the HA, but they've taken a brand new substance called Hydrox that's taken from olives. Now, Pat, you notice you can put a bowl of olives on your table and a year later come back, and except for a little bit of shrinkage due to just a loss of moisture, they're very stable. They're still there.

0: they didn't shrivel up and waste away due to fungal contamination. So there's something very strong in olives. We've known it for a long time. Dr. Roberto Crea, an Italian researcher who's now here in this country, doing some research on hydroxytyrosol extracted from olives and found out that it does some of the same things that the molecules do that trigger, like estrogen does, the production of HA. So we began to think, why don't we combine this wonderful, strong antioxidant from olives into Purity's new HA joint formula? You know, we're getting results like we've never seen before. This is why Bill writes to us this year saying, I'm taking HA for my knees. It's done wonders for my joints. So we get these letters from people. They're unsolicited. You see, this is the kind of thing we hear. And, of course, they're astounded with this. They just can't believe it. Here's someone writing to me. This is Dr. Cal Lee saying, he looks like a man that's 30 years younger, and he says people can't even believe his level of fitness and youthful appearance. And he says, I tell you to tell him, it's just the HA formula. And, of course, he sent us pictures on the Internet how fit he looks for his age. And you're going to look a little younger, because when you were young, you had a lot of this. Now, this stuff works fairly quick, much faster than glucosamine, and it's all safe, all natural. It's Purity's HA joint formula. 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They don't buy stuff off the radio. They just, out of desperation, knowing nothing else worked, thought they'd take a risk. Well, there is no risk today. 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Why would somebody do that? Because they know people who try this say, hey, it really worked for me. 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
2: Now, Bill, you visited this village in Japan, Yuzuri Hari, or as they call it, the Village of Long Life. Now, I understand that the people had unusually high HA levels in this village. What did you find when you met the people? Is it genetic? Is it dietary? What did you see?
0: Well, I went there again for the second time with translators, photographers, and it was easy to understand without studies, even though the town doctor there, Dr. Komori, has identified hyaluronic acid as the very reason why these people in Yuzuri Hara exhibit such youthfulness. And by the way, they have a lady there in her 90s without any aging spots in her skin, perfect skin, no wrinkles whatsoever. People living into their 80s and 90s look a lot younger, and it all became clear when we were there. Now, they grow a lot of their own vegetables and foods right there near their homes, and they have a lot of fresh foods, and sometimes they have a little extra, so they come down to the vegetable market and bring their goods there to be sold. So we were there taking pictures and interviewing people when 83-year-old Mr. Ishii came driving in on his motorcycle to deliver his vegetables to the fruit market. Pat, where do we have in the United States 83-year-olds driving their motorcycle down to the vegetable market? We don't have it. We followed him to his home where he was up on a 30-foot ladder trimming a tree. He works in the fields about 4 to 6 hours a day. And he introduced us to his neighbor, who was 90 years old without a wrinkle on his face. Neither of them use reading glasses. And, of course, he works about 6 to 8 hours out in the fields every day. This was remarkable. I almost felt, had I was in some sort of a place where the dinosaurs are still living or something. It was so remarkable. These people just exhibit a youthfulness, a flexibility in their joints, certainly a healthfulness that we just don't see everywhere else. In fact, it was so remarkable that the Emperor of Japan actually has visited this village. Pictures were taken there. You could see them all over the village there as they had posted them. So this had stood out. And, of course, Connie Chung, ABC News 2020, had gone to visit there in the year 2000. This was originally on television. You could see the actual pictures for yourself. But the HA revolution has come here, Pat. And, of course, we've had 3 years of use of HA. But we could lose people in the science. So they want to know, what's real? Is this for real? Well, it's real for Tom, who writes to us, a pharmacist now from Santa Cruz, California, 70 years of age, participating in the Hawaii Ironman contest in Kona, Hawaii, this past year, 70 years old. He said this new HA formula for the joints did a great job. Now, certainly a pharmacist would know. Here's John writing to me and saying, you know, at age 55, boy, when I tried HA, I'm now back to playing full court basketball with the 20-year-olds, and I've even begun to jog again. These are the kinds of reports that we hear.
2: Let me ask you a question here. You mentioned glucosamine, and there's another one out there that's pretty popular, MSM. How does this HA stack up against those other ones? The other ones, you have to take them for a while before you even see any results.
0: You do, and most of these are very positive dietary supplements. They certainly have lots of benefits. Glucosamine takes quite a while to kick in. MSM is a wonderful sulfur compound. And again, it's an anti-inflammatory, as are many things like fish oil. And so these are all wonderful, but they're not dealing with the origin of the problem. The origin of the problem is the loss of cushioning in the joint. And if we can just replace this, if we can find a way to get that cushioning back, that's what we call youthfulness. That's what we had when we were young. Here's David writing to me from New York, 25 years looking for something that would help support his lower back. And, of course, he said, I can't believe it now. He says, I can't thank you enough for this product. People have tried all the alternatives. They've searched everywhere else, Pat, and they haven't heard of hyaluronic acid.
2: Now, the reorder rates on HA sort of tell me that things are phenomenal. The product works. The study shows how. But what are the customers saying? What are they telling you candidly? What are they saying to Bill Sardi?
0: If the horses come back to the trough, there must be good water there. It's amazing to me how people say, just keep sending this. It's wonderful. It changed my life. Here's Lorraine saying, I can't believe it, but I'm able to run. I love it. Run 5 miles a day. My skin, nails are great. Telling everybody about it. These are online. You can go see some of these comments. Purity Products has it online where people just log in and tell you. These aren't edited in any way. Here's Brent writing, says, no one at Purity Products made an outlandish claim about HA joint formula, but 3 days after I started taking it, I noticed the difference. This stuff really worked. It's your own personal discovery. That's why Purity Products wants you to have this bottle. You call. Nobody's going to hound you. You call that number. They're going to send you a bottle, a full month's supply, and you can do it without any risk. You just kick in a few bucks, and you're going to experience this for yourself. Like the people who've written in and said all these wonderful things. Here's Harold, 85th year, he says, I'm in. He says, I'm doing very well on HA. Thank you very much. Here's Jasmine saying, my face looks moist and youthful, and I'm getting people asking me about it. What am I taking? Of course you will.
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2: Bill, let's talk a minute about how this is available. 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How much do I need to take every day?
0: It's a capsule. 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Purity Products wants you to get this new HA joint formula risk-free, and you're going to get this new HA joint formula with this new hydrox molecule from the olives, the stabilizing antioxidant, along with the HA, it works wonders. I don't know how I can convince your audience of this, Pat, but to read these wonderful letters, tell them that this works. It worked for my dog. It's worked for my mother-in-law. It worked for my brother. These are real stories from real people who tell us that it worked for them. And I know people want to know there's good science behind it. I went all over the world. I went to Japan. I called researchers in laboratories all over the world to write a whole book, get hundreds of references before we began to realize even that HA was safe to use, effective. It's really a wonderful dietary supplement. You haven't heard about it yet, but you will. It'll be on the front page of Time magazine in due time. In the meantime, what about you? 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
2: Bill, let's talk about some of the visible signs of aging and how this HA formula from Purity Products addresses these signs.
0: Well, certainly when we look in the mirror, when we see, well, let's say we're twin brothers, if we're looking, one of us ages faster than the other, how do we know that? And we're looking at our hair, we're looking at our skin, how smooth it is. You're losing HA. That's what your body's telling you. How do you get it back? Just think, there is a way. And Purity Products, taking all the risk out, all of the issues about you coming up with the dollars and everything, they just want you to try it because we're talking about replacing an all-natural molecule in your body. You can take this. Thousands have. And so they've pioneered the way. You need to be added to the list. If you're taking glucosamine, well, try HA. And you're going to find the kind of results that we're talking about here on the air. And you can do it without any risk. All you're going to do is help Purity Products with a little bit of the cost. And you are going to get a bottle of this new HA joint formula with this new hydrox molecule as well into it to help trigger your body to make more HA. Losing HA and aging are equivalent to the same thing. How do you get it back? How do you get this wonderful youth molecule? There certainly is one. Ponce de Leon was right, the fountain of youth. The body is 72% water, but it needs to be held into a cushioning gel. No, this isn't going to cause water retention. No, it doesn't increase any kind of problems like that. It's all natural. You had a lot more of it when you were young. You just need to get a little bit of it back. I know the more Pat, that I say good about this, people find it unbelievable.
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1: Never would have made it. 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
2: 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I am your host, Steve Summers, and I've got to tell you, we have got a fascinating show for you today. Now, if you're like most people, you may have noticed that when you hit 50, you kind of hit the wall. You know, between your joints, the heart, the brain, your eyes, your energy, you name it. Now, when you hit 50, you have to pay attention to your health. We all know that. So whether you're 40 or 50 or say in your 60s or 70s or even older for that matter, our guest today says he's discovered something that you can unlock the key to feeling better at any age. This is exciting. What is it? What are we talking about? Why do you need to know about this? Well, stay tuned. Dr. Neil Levin is on the line here. Dr. Neil Levin is a chiropractor. He's a nutritionist. He's a longtime advisor for Purity Products. Welcome, Dr. Levin. So great to have you back on the show today. This is a big story, isn't it?
3: Oh, absolutely, Steve. And let's cut right to the chase here. That discovery you talked about at the top there, it's krill oil, because krill oil is simply amazing for us. It's great for the heart, great for the joints, fantastic for the brain, for the eyes. I mean, I have people coming into my clinic every single day, and they want to feel better. I mean, they want to feel physically better, stronger. They want their joints to feel comfortable, but they want to stay mentally sharp. They want to keep that brain thinking like it did when they were younger. They want to protect themselves from coronary heart disease and maintain those flexible, healthy, youthful arteries for wonderful circulation. Hey, Steve, they want to boost their energy. And you know, why not? I mean, we deserve it. And that's what we're going to be talking about here today with this Krill Omega 50 Plus, which is the cutting edge combination, Steve, of krill oil, which is so fabulous for us. But we've infused the krill oil. Now, this is so important. We've infused the krill oil with the high omega-3 concentrated fish oil. You need to do that when you're dealing with krill, because krill just isn't high enough in omega-3. So many other important parameters and virtues, but you got to get that high omega-3 fish oil in there, and we've done that. So this is now the best of both worlds. But we didn't stop there. For the 50-plussers, we've added some vitamin D. We doubled the antioxidant power, and Steve, we actually increased the amount of krill by 67%. So this now becomes the finest omega-3 nutrient in the world, as far as I'm concerned.
2: This is very, very exciting. This krill oil sensation, I mean, it is all over the news, Dr. Neil Levin. Great studies are out there. Many experts are declaring that krill oil is better than fish oil. So give us this lowdown on this krill omega-50 plus formula.
3: Right. Steve, you know, if I told you, and we did talk about this before the show, that there's this one tiny pill that benefits the joints and the brain and memory, mood, coronary heart disease, wonderful for the arteries, makes your hair shine, great for the skin. I mean, what would you say to that?
2: Hey, where is it? Where can I get this stuff?
3: Right, and we have it. It's Krill Omega 50 Plus, and we're going to give it to everybody for free today. And that's really cool, because Purity wants everybody to try this, because they know they're going to see a huge difference. But get this, on top of that, for the first 1,000 people that call today, we're giving away a second gift, because I just demanded this. You know, when we're dealing with the 50-plussers, and hey, you know, if you're 40 and you feel like your energy is low, this is for you also. But for people 50 and over, we're also giving away free B12 energy melts. I demanded this because, hey, as we're getting a little older, we don't absorb that B12 as well, and I want you to feel the benefits from this Krill Omega 50 Plus. So I'm going to jack up those B12 levels for you today as well. You know, what a value proposition.
2: You know, when it comes to your health, it really is a win-win. This is amazing. I heard you say that this can actually reduce the risk of coronary heart disease. I mean, when you hear that, whose ears don't perk up after that? How exactly does that work anyway?
3: Right. Well, Krill Omega 50 Plus, remember, this is the combination of krill oil with the high omega-3, highly concentrated fish oil. So it's much higher in omega-3s than most krill oil formulas would be. So when we're dealing with the high omega-3 fish oil, we're talking about support for the HDL cholesterol, healthy, youthful, flexible arteries. That's so great for the circulation, heart muscle strength, platelet activity, red blood cells that stay nice and soft and flexible so they can work their way through those little capillaries. Oh, what about triglycerides? That becomes so important. So this Krill Omega 50 Plus supports the heart in so many ways. And, you know, the bottom line is we need to think about this because as we're getting a little older, 50 plus, maybe mid-40s, certainly 60s and 70s, it's decision time. I mean, you know your body's not working the way it did when you were in your 30s.
4: Exactly.
3: The energy might not be there. You need to make a decision. Are you going to take it laying down and just let yourself get old, or are you going to do something about it? Are you going to stay physically active? Are you going to do the things you need to stay healthy? And getting these omega-3s, the krill oil, the vitamin D, the antioxidants make such a difference. This is a game changer for anybody in that 50-plus age group.
2: Doc, this is absolutely great information. I know that omega-3s, talk about that just for a second, are best known for their cardiovascular benefits, and they're certainly also known as brain food. Now, we've discussed this in some of the past shows. If you would, touch on the brain benefits for our listeners listening out there today, and tell us why you say that supplementing with omega-3s isn't just a good idea for the brain, but an absolute necessity.
3: Oh, this is such an important point that you're bringing up. Absolutely. For brain health, we must get these omega-3s back in there. You know, when you think about omega-3s and you think about brain health and memory and mood and feeling sharp, you really want to single out the DHA component. That's the docosahexaenoic acid. You know what, Steve? Your brain is 60% fat by weight. And of that, 25% needs to be DHA. You know what I use an analogy in my practice? People understand calcium and bone health, right? If you don't have calcium in your diet and you don't supplement with calcium, your bones are going to get brittle and weak. You understand that, right?
2: Right, exactly.
3: That's what happens to bones. Bones need calcium for their normal strength and structure. Now, with the brain, it's the same. DHA for normal structure. We use this for one brain neuron to communicate with another, to build out the brain, to make the serotonin, the dopamine, all the feel-good neurotransmitters. So must have it, must get it back in there. So important. And with this krill omega 50 plus, we've increased the level of DHA because we put the concentrated omega-3s in there. Now, with krill omega 50 plus, you're going to get 130 milligrams of DHA per serving, Steve.
2: Wow.
3: The leading brand of krill oil, you're going to get 24.
2: Excellent.
3: 24 in the leading brand, you're going to get 130 with krill omega 50 plus. That's why this is so incredible for the brain.
2: This is absolutely exciting. I got to tell you, though, during the last krill show that we did together, you totally shocked me, Doc. I remember this specifically. You said that.
3: Tell me, I'm on the edge of my seat. What did I say?
2: You said, and I remember, that the studies show that krill oil improves joint comfort in just 7 days. Now, if the benefits for the brain and the heart didn't perk my ears up, that certainly would. If you would, touch on the study and tell us how this works.
3: Right. That was a great study. In fact, that's the reason I started taking krill oil about 5-6 years ago. Mm-hmm. A pilot study, double-blind, placebo-controlled, exactly what you want to see out of the Journal of the American College of Nutrition. Now, participants got 300 milligrams of krill oil or placebo. Now, remember, in Krill Omega 50 Plus, we're giving you even more. We're giving you 500 milligrams of krill oil, so even more potent. But the participants in the study that got the krill oil got some amazing joint benefits, Steve. Get this. In just 7 days, and you remember this from the last show, but yeah, in just 7 days, they were 28% more comfortable. That's a jaw-dropper. When I read that, I immediately went out and bought my first bottle of krill oil. But after 30 days, they were 38% more comfortable. The researchers didn't stop there. They looked at flexibility of the joints. They looked at function of the joints. All improved, and I call this the krill oil advantage. So if you're out there and you're taking fish oil, well, fish oil is great. I mean, fish oil is in here. It's so important, but you're not going to get the same joint advantages just on krill. You're not going to experience this joint comfort benefit that we get specifically from the krill. And remember, in Krill Omega 50 Plus, we've jacked up the levels of the krill 67% more. So in terms of dosage, fantastic.
2: That's big. That is absolutely big. Hey, I was on the website, and the testimonials on the Krill Omega 50 Plus, they're incredible. I mean, people obviously love this product. I'd like to share a couple of my favorites here.
3: Sure.
2: Believer writes in, she's a female age 45 to 54 from Georgia. She rates it 5 out of 5 stars. She writes, "This has helped. Less grind on my knees when climbing up the steps. Beneficial to my overall health, both physically and mentally. I just feel better," is what she said. Also, Safety Susan, age 55 to 64 from Sacramento, California. She writes to 5 out of 5 stars, "I was a little worried about fishy aftertaste. However, I have not burped it even once. He goes, I like it better than regular fish oil. The capsule size is smaller and it's easy to swallow. This is big, the capsule size being smaller.
3: You know, and I'm really glad you picked that one out because Safety Suzanne picks out a very important point there. I don't think we've really harped on this enough because people have trouble swallowing those huge horse pills, you know, those huge omega-3 pills, these are tiny. So this is why this is such a breakthrough. These capsules are so small and easy to swallow. Anybody can easily swallow them. But at the same time, we've increased the dosage of krill by 67%. We've boosted the antioxidant power. The vitamin D is in there. We supercharged the whole thing with the high omega-3, highly concentrated fish oil. So important for the heart. So yeah, Safety Suzanne, she really nailed it there. I want to read a couple myself. This one in front of me, Blessed. She's in the 55 to 64 age bracket, Fort Worth, Texas, 5 out of 5 stars. She writes, I was experiencing brain fog. I couldn't remember things at work. Felt I was slowing down mentally. Purity was offering a free bottle. I've been taking it for a year, and I swear by it. I have experienced a difference in my brain and body. Good for you, Blessed. Excellent. Let me read one more. Odie, 54. Male in the 55 to 64 category, 5 out of 5 stars. He's from Canada. He writes, awesome experience. I started taking Krill Omega 50 Plus about 5 weeks ago and have nothing but good things to say about it. I'm experiencing more benefits than I thought possible. The most noticeable is that I feel more mentally alert. I'm finding it easier to get out of bed in the morning. I feel satisfied with 6 to 8 hours of sleep. I wake up with an energy that I haven't felt in a long, long time. You know what? I'm not surprised at these testimonials at all because, again, I take this product myself. Mm-hmm. It's fabulous. My patients love the Krill Omega 50 Plus. They feel it in their joints. They feel it in their brain. They feel it in their energy, their circulation. They just feel better. That's what everybody tells me when they get in this Krill Omega 50 Plus.
2: 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This is really right. An exciting addition.
3: So important.
2: You gave these away in our last Krill show as well, and the feedback has been absolutely overwhelming. People simply love the energy, the pep, the vigor they feel when they have their B12 levels restored with these. And now Purity's going to do it again. So 2 free bottles here today for the listeners. Tell us about this.
3: Yeah, remember, first of all the listeners today that pick up the phone and call are going to get a free bottle of this Krill Omega 50 Plus. Amazing with the krill oil, 67% more krill oil, the high omega-3 fish oil, boosting those omega-3 levels, so critical for the heart, for the skin, for the hair, for the eyes. On top of that, we added the vitamin D, so important, so pure, so pristine. But now, the B12 energy melts, why are they here? I said to Purity, I said, guys, we're dealing with the 50-plussers here. Even people of 45, 50, 60, 70, they're having more trouble absorbing the B12, and B12 is critical. You think B12, think energy. If your energy is low and you're in your 50s or 60s, I mean, it may be a B12 issue. B12 helps the body to make red blood cells. We need that to carry oxygen to the tissue, so important for energy. 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So these B12 energy melts, they're fantastic. You put one on your tongue, tastes delicious. 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
2: 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Now, Doc, I've seen these ads where they say that krill oil is 48 times stronger than fish oil. Is that true? Does that make any sense?
3: Well, you know, obviously these are the krill guys talking, right?
2: Right, right, right.
3: But you could look at it both ways. Let's get into krill in just a moment. But first, let's pat the fish oil guys on the shoulder, because, you know, you could say that the fish oil is better and stronger, but we're talking about the concentrated high omega-3 fish oil here, because it's higher in the omega-3s, the EPA and DHA that are so important for the heart, the brain, the memory, mood, your eyes, your skin, your hair, your nails. So in one sense, you could say, well, the fish oil is better. But in another sense, I have to hand it to the krill guys, because in terms of antioxidant power, krill oil is extraordinary. And it's because there's a molecule in krill oil that's naturally occurring called astaxanthin. And this astaxanthin, Steve, this is one of the most powerful antioxidants we've ever discovered. Steve, by one measure of antioxidant activity, it's 6,000 times stronger than vitamin C.
2: Wow.
3: So amazing antioxidant power in the krill. And now, as we're getting older, 50-plussers like myself, I'm 52, and we don't make as many antioxidants naturally. Our antioxidant systems are kind of slowing down, and at the same time, we're producing more free radicals naturally. This is why we call it Krill Omega 50+, extra antioxidant power and extra krill. Remember, 500 milligrams of krill instead of 300, that's 67% more, plus the vitamin D, so important for us. And this is just an incredible value proposition. I have folks, they were going out and they were getting the krill separately and the fish oil separately, the antioxidants, the vitamin. You could spend $75 doing that.
2: No kidding.
3: You're getting it all for free today. This is the best of both worlds, this combination product with the krill and the fish oil. It's not one being better than the other. They're both great. And this is the best of both worlds.
2: You know, thank God for Purity products. I'm serious. Seriously, because when you think about where our food supply is gone and where we are today, we have to have something that allows us to feel better as we age, to age gracefully. It's amazing to me as we talk
3: about
2: this.
3: And that's why I love the way that Purity gives away the free bottles. Because, you know, people can be skeptical.
2: Sure.
3: They should be skeptical. But now they can be skeptical and they say, okay, you know what? This sounds pretty important. I'm going to give this a go. It's only going to cost me $6.95. And they get it and they try it out. And what they start to see, because it doesn't take long. Remember that joint study, 7 days, 28% more comfortable. What they start to see is, hey, I'm more comfortable. I feel better. They notice their energy is better. And they realize, hey, you know what? This is important. And they tell their friends, and they tell their relatives, and they tell their loved ones. And Purity's been doing business this way for, I don't know, 20 years now. But let's look at one more. You know, this is a great testimonial by Gracie. 5 out of 5 stars, she writes, it works. I feel a difference in my joints after only 1 week. Also, you have the nicest staff. That's what
2: Gracie
3: writes. You have the nicest staff. People are going to appreciate working with Purity. They're a fantastic company. They put their money where their mouth is. They give out free bottles, and you try it, and you're like, wow, this is great stuff. Thank God for Purity.
2: Let's talk about the heart health for a moment. It's probably the single greatest concern that people face as they age. So anything that we can do to boost heart health becomes really a top priority. You know this, I know this, and those folks out there know this as well. And I know you mentioned earlier that omega-3s literally lower our risk of coronary heart disease. Do I have that correct? Because that's a big statement.
3: You know, absolutely. I mean, protecting the heart, this is what put omega-3s on the map back in the 70s. Dr. Dierberg discovered, you know, how protective they were for the Eskimos. Mm-hmm. By the way, he's a wonderful guy. I had lunch with him a year or two ago. Great conversation. But bottom line is, omega-3s protect our heart in so many ways. They promote a smooth, rhythmical heartbeat, important for the body's normal inflammatory response in the heart muscle, inside the arteries and veins. They promote those youthful, flexible arteries, so important for circulation. They promote healthy blood platelet activity, healthy red blood cell activity. They support a healthy blood pressure. That's very important. Triglycerides. So they do so much for the heart. So simply amazing cardiovascular protection with these omega-3s.
2: It just keeps getting better, doesn't it? 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
2: 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Doc, this study you sent me on this omega-3s and the memory is amazing. It seems that the participants taking omega-3s had some pretty incredible benefits here. When you talk about memory, that is something that kind of slips as we get older. Tell us more about this, would you?
3: Right. This was a great study, an important study, because what they did here was very interesting. This out of the journal Neurology, and what they did is they checked the omega-3 level in the red blood cells of women, 1,000 women, older women. So this is a big study, 1,000 women. Mm-hmm. But then again, 8 years later, and the women were on average 78 years old at this point, they did MRI scans of the women's brains. And what they found, Steve, this is so amazing, they found that the brain volume for the women that had higher omega-3 indexes, in other words, they had more omega-3s in their red blood cells, mm-hmm. the women that had more omega-3s in their red blood cells, they had higher brain volume. They were actually maintaining more of the youthful size of the brain. Their brains were bigger. You could see it plainly in the MRI measurements. That's really
2: great.
3: Cool. But not only that, there's a very important part of the brain known as the hippocampus, a very important part of the brain that facilitates learning, facilitates memory. And there was greater brain volume in the hippocampus for people that had more omega-3s in their red blood cells. That's how you can really measure how much omega-3 someone's taking in. So if you take omega-3s, you will raise your omega-3 index. We know this. It's a fact. You take omega-3s, you raise that up. So you want to have more omega-3s in your bloodstream. Very important. That's how it infuses into all the cell membranes, into the joints, into the brain, etc. So take the krill omega 50 plus. You get the krill oil, 67% more krill oil, so fantastic for the joints. You get the high omega-3 fish oil, vitamin D in there as well, astaxanthin for extra antioxidant power, and protect that brain, protect your memory, facilitate that quick, that youthful thinking that's so fun to have. When you feel sharp, when you feel like your brain is working great, you have that brain energy, it's more fun. It's more fun to be in a conversation. You feel better. You wake out of bed. You have that energy. You feel mentally alert. You feel alive. That's the way I want to feel. That's the way young people feel. That's why we put this in this Krill Omega 50 Plus. We want people to feel younger. We want people to maintain their youthful vigor and attitude. And that's what this Krill Omega 50 Plus is all about.
2: All right. I got to tell you, Dr. Levin, I take the Krill Omega 50 Plus. And one of the things that I absolutely love about the pill is that it's so small. I mean, it's so easy to take. and so much better than trying to swallow one of those omega-3 horse pills, you know, the bigger ones. Anyone can take these with ease, and that's what's great about it. Tell us, how did you supercharge this formula while at the same time shrinking the capsule size? How do you do that?
3: It's so amazing. This is really a breakthrough, Stephen. I mean, for those of you that are picturing this huge omega-3 pill, it's not like that. 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My son, Corey, has trouble swallowing pills. 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
3: 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Hey, if you're in your 40s and you feel run down, it's great for you, too. But 50s, 60s, 70s, folks in that age bracket, they're not absorbing the B12 as well because they're losing some of the intrinsic factors in the GI tract that are responsible for absorbing the B12. So now you put the B12 Energy Melt on your tongue, tastes delicious, and it just gets in there and boosts up those levels of B12. 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
3: There you go. There you go. So we want to get into this. You can be seated. And I literally have 40 minutes to teach this, and I believe that I could do it. Because many of you all, you are at a crossroad. And you have to remind your soul that he has not forgotten about you. As we do this series entitled GPS, GPS means Global Positioning System. This is those of y'all that have the app on your phone, you even have it in your car, that it tells you out loud what to do, where to turn. We called it God's positioning system. How many of y'all know that the Holy Ghost still speaks? This is spiritual. What a GPS system does, it'll show you where you are. It'll give you directions to where you are going. It will even track your distance and tell you the travel time. That is in the natural realm. For everyone under the sound of my voice, I need you to hear me. Christ let us know that you cannot live on this earth without the Holy Spirit speaking to you. When the Holy Spirit comes on you, he will literally speak to you and give you direction. Many of you all, I want you to hear me loud, because it's the wrong time to be running to a palm reader. That's the wrong time to be running to a fortune teller or card reader. He says, in all of your ways, acknowledge him. Talk to him about it, and he'll show you what your next move is going to be. Can I show you in scripture in John 16 when Jesus says, but when he, who is he? The Spirit of truth comes, what is he going to do? He will guide you into all truth. He will not speak on his own, but he will speak only what he hears coming from heaven. Here's the line. He will tell you what is yet to come. He will speak loud and clear and tell you what your next move is going to be. Those of y'all that want clarity and direction with your life, can you please lift your hands and say, speak, Lord. Your servant is listening. Today we're going to show you that after you've made it to certain destinations, what do you do when your time is up in that direction? What do you do when it's time to shift to your next? When it is time to turn your GPS system back on in the spirit and say, God, I need you to tell me, what am I supposed to do? When you feel like your season is up in your job, what am I supposed to do? When your spirit keeps telling you it's time to move, what am I supposed to do? You cannot move on your flesh, but the Holy Ghost needs to speak loud and clear. Those of you all that are sick of moving on your own and you need God to speak to you, lift your hands and say, speak, Lord. This is spiritual. This is spiritual. He's about to get in your dreams. He's about to get in your reading. You're about to hear whispers. Can I tell you something? What do you mean by that? Look at the screen. Take your phone out. You might want to take a picture of this scripture. He said, whether you turn to the right or to the left, your ears will hear the voice behind you saying, this way. This the way you gonna walk. God's about to get opinions out of your ear. God's about to get the naysayers away from you so that you could hear what God's about to say to you. Come on, lift your hands again. He's not gonna force himself on you. You gotta open the door and let him in. Lift your hands and say, speak, Lord. Speak, speak, speak. Tell him, I'm listening. I need clarity. I need direction. I don't wanna make a move on my own. I don't wanna pick who I wanna marry. I need you to show me who I'm so. You don't pick good. Y'all ain't gotta say nothing to me. You got picking problems. I don't want to pick the next person I think I should date, but God, I need to see their spirit before I see their flesh. If you don't lift your hands in this building, because you got picking problems, you need God to show you. Say, speak, Lord. All right, I want to show you this slide that I found on social media. Look, I want you to see this scene that I found on social media. Bring it up on the screen. He says, notice how the GPS never says, uh-oh, I made a mistake. It just says, recalculate.

answers prayer. One more time, lift your hands and say, speak, Lord, speak, speak, speak, speak, Lord, speak. I need you to get them away from word curses, get them away from negative people, get them away from different opinions. And God, when they hear you, let them be attentive to what they hear. One more time, say, speak, Lord. Okay, so today I'm going to introduce you to a prophet by the name of Elijah. And I need you to pay attention because God has to reposition him, shift him at a time of need. Let's talk Bible. Elijah was a prophet. He's a pop-up prophet. We don't know much about him, but when a need comes, when situations change, God allows him to pop up. What do you mean? There was a king by the name of Ahab, and Ahab began to date and eventually married a woman by the name of Jezebel. Jezebel was not from the children of God. She worshiped a whole nother god named Baal. But when he married her, he gave her position to be queen, to the point that she had such an influence that they tore down the altars of God and then erected the altars of Baal. And now the children of God are worshiping Baal. This is proof that how could two walk together except they agree? You cannot date or marry somebody that don't worship the God that you worship. I ain't scared of y'all. I ain't scared. He says, be ye not unequally yoked together. I can't be on my way to church and you on your way to Kingdom Hall. Y'all ain't gonna say that to me. I can't be on my way to church and you over here at the mosque. Y'all ain't gonna say that to me. I know they look good, they wear their bow ties, but do you know the Lord of Lords, the King of Kings, and the Great I Am? I know you got a watchtower in your hand. I know you got a bean pie in your hand, but do you have the Holy Ghost? Y'all ain't gonna say nothing to me. Let's talk for a minute. Let's talk for a minute. So Jezebel actually had them to tear down the altars of God, and now they're erected the altars of Baal. I remind my soul, you won't let go. I remind my soul, you won't let go. So God will change a situation just to get you to come back to him. You got to hear me. So he walks up to the king's door, knocks on the castle, and say, watch me. There will be no rain nor dew except at my word. He is so powerful that he can say no rain, no dew, and the heavens will close. And it won't open until he speaks. I pray that God surround you with people that know the power of their words. That if I say, God, can you hook them up in this quarter of the year, that whatever you speak is about to be their reality. I wish, come on, y'all. Come on, yeah. Tap yourself and say, this is about to be one of the best years of my life. Tap yourself and say, this quarter is about to be better than the last quarter. Speak it. It has to come out of your mouth. It has to come out of your mouth. Are you ready? So when he speaks that, then you see God do something from him. Can I show you what God did for him? In 1 Kings 17 and 2, then the word of the Lord came to Elijah. This is after he spoke a drought. I told you that this is your light year. I need your attention. Whatever they going through, we not going through it. What do I teach you? Let's go. Verse 3. He says, I know everybody else is having a drought, but I need you to leave here, turn eastward, and hide in Kerith Raven, east of the Jordan. What are you going to do there? You will drink from the brook, and I have directed the ravens to supply you with food right there. Come on here. So he did what the Lord told him, and he went to Kerith Raven, east of the Jordan, and stayed there. Some of y'all, you're going to have to unpack for a little while, because God's about to hide you while he hooked you up. Y'all not saying that to me. You would never see where he sent anybody else to go eat or drink with him. This is your season by yourself so that you can get a full view of how God is blessing you. You can't call nobody. You can't text nobody. You can't share with nobody. You need to enjoy the benefits that God is blessing you. The Bible said, please look at verse 6. Then the ravens brought him bread and meat in the morning, and I know you're gonna be hungry again, and bread and meat in the evening. And what did he do? And he drank from the brook. I just need to put a pin right there. This is goes to show that God is your Jehovah Jireh. He take care of you. They struggling, you not. Y'all ain't gonna say that to me. They worry,

He take care of you. I need you to praise him like he gave you the car. I need you to praise him like he gave you the money. I need you to praise him like he gave you the keys. I need you to praise him like he gave you the job. I need you to praise him like you got food in the refrigerator. I need you to praise him like you got a roof over your head. I need you to praise him that there's food in the pantry. I need you to praise him that you got peace. I need you to praise him. Come on, y'all, let's have testimony service. Be unapologetic for how blessed you are. Can you just let somebody say, hey, God has been good to me. Sit down. There's about to be a shift. There's about to be a shift. There's about to be some changes in your life. But you can't forget what he did then. Because what he did then, he gonna do now. Come on here. Let's go. Sometime later, the blessing that God gave him stopped producing. The job that God gave you stopped being a blessing to you. Sometime later, the brook dried up. Why? Because nothing was being poured into it. Because there had been no rain in the land. So God's not going to leave you out here. Now it is time to turn on your GPS and figure out what your next move going to be. This is not a season for you to die. This is not a season for you to give up. Keep your hands on me. Look at me. Now it is important for you to know what your next move is going to be. Because the same God that blessed you then is about to bless you now. Come on, up your faith. If you start down now, I jump off the stage and bust you in your head. Because he's been too good to you. Do you understand that he led you your own personal brook? Do you understand that he made a bird that eat everything give you everything you got? He made a boss that don't like nobody give you a promotion. He made the witch that can't stand you still give you your raise. He has taken care of you. And the Bible says, he says, now this, what's your next move? What's your, go at once to Zarephath in the region of Sidon. And stay there. I have already hooked you up. I've already directed somebody who gonna take care of you. A bird. Stop looking for a bird. Look for the next person who's about to be your hookup. Come on here. You don't know them, but there's about to be a click in the spirit. Y'all ain't gotta say that to me. I don't have to know your name. I just need to hear the click. Y'all ain't gonna say nothing to me. Look at me. I need you to be open to your next. He says, I've already directed a widow there to supply you with what you need. Now we're gonna move real fast. If you have your phones, I need you to take a picture of the 5 W's, and I'm gonna explain each of these to you. But the GPS is about to give you when, who, what, where, and why. When, who, what, where, and why. When is the time to turn it on? When is the time to look for change? Who is he going to take you to? Who's your next click? What is about to be turned over to you? Where do you have to go to get it? And why did you have to go through this in the first place? Ooh wee. I need to do something before we go any further. I need you to thank God for the brook that he led you to. What do you mean? Wait. Let's deal with the when. When is it time to shift? Number one, verse 7. Sometime later, the brook dried up. What does that mean? The brook was, you were only sent to the brook to be there for a season. It was not for eternity. God knew before he sent you there that that was not your permanent job. God knew when you moved you there that was not your permanent
apartment. You're going to get a house. So I need you to understand this is not going to be comfortable for you. Watch me. And you can't stay here. Keep looking for what would never come. Why seek ye the living among the dead? It's a shift about to happen. Watch me. Now it's time for you to ask God, what's my next move? Now watch me. You can't curse the brook because the brook was good to you. The brook took care of you when you needed to be taken care of. Don't be mad at your last job. I need you to praise God that they blessed you when they blessed you, because it helped you pay your bills. It just wasn't your permanent location. You didn't fire me. You released me to go get my next. I need you to thank God for the one that you used to date, that he wouldn't let you marry, because you was only supposed to be alone. I caught myself. You was only supposed to be a girlfriend. You were never intended to be a wife. You were only supposed to be a boyfriend. You were never going to be the baby daddy. Ain't nobody going to send it to me. You cannot be mad because it was a good experience. It just wasn't for always. So when things go wrong, it is important for you now to begin to pray. What do you mean pray? When? When do I stop praying? When it stops producing what you need. When it stops producing what you need, it is important now that you go in prayer. It's the wrong time to have a panic attack. It's the wrong time to get nervous. It's the wrong time to start losing your faith. Look at me. If he did this, he could do anything. And I'm looking at some of y'all, I don't like your posture. I don't like your the way your face look. You sitting up in here looking depressed. You have lost your everlasting mind. If God was going to let you die, you would have died in the drought. But I refuse to believe that he brought you into 2026. If you were going to go crazy, you would have lost your mind in 24. This ain't the worst first problem you had. You had worse problems than this. Those of you that have history, wait, before we go to first, those of you that got history with God, that he took care of you, he took care of your kids, he blessed you in ways that you can't even explain.

that your job is not your source, your friends are not your source, your family is not your source, but God is your Jehovah Jireh. I'm telling you what, some of y'all, I'm struggling with you because you're not praising him like

further, I'm going to give you an opportunity to thank God for your brook. It might not be producing right now, but I need to praise him for what he's already done for you. If he has shown you that he is with you, I need you to release the praise right here. Go, go, go. Win, win, win. Win, win, win, win, win. Time to go. Touch two people. Say, hey, hey, hey. Let's go, let's go, let's go, let's go. You deserve to be happy. Hey, hey, hey. Let's go, let's go. You deserve to get everything God got for you. Let's go, let's go, let's go. You deserve to be at peace. Let's go, let's go, let's go. You don't have enough bathrooms in this apartment. You need a house. You need more square footage. Let's go, let's go, let's go. Your struggling days are over. You're supposed to be living in overflow. Some of y'all still sitting here. Say two people by hand, say, hey, let's go, let's go, let's get it, let's get it, let's get it, let's get it, let's get it, let's get it. Who is he gonna hook you up with? Who is he gonna hook you up with? Who is he going to hook you up with in this new season of your life? Who's connected to your next miracle? Oh my God. We not going bird watching. We spirit watching now. I need to find the person that God say got the right spirit. I can't just be sitting next to anybody. I'm not bird watching. I'm spirit watching. Who? I need you to pay attention because some of y'all are missing it. Because you keep looking for people who are at a certain status. You keep looking for people who got a title or position. Please look at what he says. He says, I have directed who? A widow. There. A widow. A widow is considered to be the poorest of the poor. So why would you send me to somebody who don't have it to get it? Why would you send me to somebody that everybody looked down on? And some of y'all keep looking for people who have titles and positions. You keep looking for people who seem to be all of that. But can I tell you something? Your connection is with the one who you least expect. Let's talk Bible. Come on, lean in, lean in. When they wanted to whoop the Philistines and they went and got their giant by the name of Goliath, one would have thought that they would have sent a grown man out there to kill a giant. But a giant couldn't be slayed by them. There was a boy by the name of David. He's not have a title called king yet. When the 5,000 needed to eat, one would have thought that he would have gotten a dog who had a lot of money. But no, there was a boy who only had a bag with 2 fish and 5 barley loaves. And some of y'all are sitting next to somebody who don't look like they all of that. But that's your connection. They don't have a title, but they got power. Y'all, they got to sit at me. They have an oil of success. They don't dress like they got money, but they, in the spirit, they got money. Y'all better hear me. They don't look like they making it, but can I tell you something? You sit next to a giant slayer right next to you, and I need you to hear me loud and clear. Some of y'all, I need you to look at me. They've been playing you. Because you don't have the education. They've been playing you because you don't have the job. They playing you like you're a cheeseburger. Boo, look at me. You a Big Mac, 2 all-beef patties, special sauce, lettuce, cheese, pickles, onions on a sesame seed bun. I don't talk much, but I could pray a roach off a wall. You ain't got to worry about me. Look at me. I'm an intercessor. If you know that God can use you for his glory, if you're willing to be open for God, what if I told you, you to hook up in your section? What if I told you your praise would do something for everybody in your section? But you need to be, I need you to look at two people and say, who with me? Who with me? Who?

0: a praise next to you somewhere. Say, let's go, let's go, let's go, let's go. I pray that when you touch somebody, your spirit start leaping. I pray that when you touch somebody, your Holy Ghost start jumping. Who, who gonna do it? Who gonna do it? What you got? We already got to the win. Win is when the brook run dry. Who you least expect? What you got? I need your attention. Please pay attention. I led you from the brook because the brook ran dry. Who I'm about to connect you to, pay attention. They're not coming empty-handed. I need your attention. Please, if you please can just give me your attention, because some of y'all are missing it. He says, I directed. The who is a widow? The person you least expect. What does she have? What does she have? She is going to supply you with food. I need you to put a pin right there. Food? Lane, I don't lack food. Ravens are feeding me day and night. I don't need food. I need water. So why are you sending me to somebody who's going to give me food? See, when I had you by the brook, I built your faith up that a bird was commanded to keep bringing you food. Every time you ate, you was like, ooh-wee, ooh-wee, ooh-wee. Did nobody, you all at the brook praising God. He said, now get up. Because there's somebody that need a miracle in the food department. And if I could trust anybody to be a witness in the food department, I've done enough for you to let you know that I don't lack nothing. Y'all ain't gotta say nothing to me. And this is why some of y'all, he gets you in certain situations because you have the capacity to get to people who have certain needs, and when they start crying about what they don't have, you be like, oh, can I testify? I never see the righteous for. So, ready? I need your attention. I need your attention. I need your attention. Ready? It's in the book. It's in the book. Ready? And over, look at me. The what, if you could just lean in. The what really ain't about you. I've done enough for you that I need to use your testimony to get a miracle in another direction. Watch me. And you'll get the benefits of a miracle. Come on, Olivia, and say, yes, Lord, yes, Lord. Come on again, Olivia, and say, yes, Lord, yes, Lord. There's about to be an exchange. For I have commanded a widow to supply you with food. See that kind of stuff right there? Let me know something's on the way. Some of y'all are scared to open your mouth so God will release a holler out of somebody to sound the alarm that your blessing is about to come. Those of you that just want God to get the glory out of your life, please lift your hands and say, speak, Lord, speak, speak. Show me my next. Show me my next. Ready? Look, I'm going to need you She gonna give you food. She gonna give you food. She gonna give you food. She gonna give you food. You don't need food now, but you're gonna need it later. Because where I'm about to send you, you don't have enough food to get there. So by the time you get there,
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2: We honored our beloved Angela Barton on the morning show with special guest host, Pastor John Hanna, along with family and friends.
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3: All right, my Cash App is I need an offering after that, Sonia. 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

0: worship.
1: Yes, I do. Here we are, Lord. Just a simple message of adoration. You just want to say,

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0: mourning. Grief is what happens on the inside, the feelings that you are feeling, the sadness and things like that. The Bible says he bears that. However, he instructs us, blessed be those that mourn, because that is the outward expression. Oh. So for you to give a place here today for the people to mourn, and he wrote a whole book, Lamentations is lamenting. And so we have to make sure that we do not suppress, because we're not supposed to keep that grief on the inside. That does damage to us. That does sickness to us. He gave us a space to release it through laughter, through memories, through crying, through wailing, and he would even say, call for the wailing women. And so I am telling you all, no matter how you express the grief, release it so God can heal you, because he will love you.
1: Yeah.
0: I am sad for everybody in this room, and I'm sad for everybody who loved her, and we will miss her, and I will miss her.
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0: But I praise God that she is where she obviously decided to be.
1: 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She went out the way she wanted.
0: The way she wanted.
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2: I know that I never would have made it. I don't think they gon' believe me. I know the devil really hated the day I let the spirit lead me. See, back then I was hungry. Satan found a way to feed me. I made changes for the best. And

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And they had gone as far as they could go, and they made their way, and they were driving on a dirt road. Storm came, the lightning started flashing. The young man that was driving the car lost control of the automobile, ran off the road, and everybody was all right except him. They got out of the car, and just across the dirt road was a white house. They took him across there to that white house and knocked on the door, and a white lady came to the door and said, "Can I help you?" They said, "Ma'am, if you just let..."

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Somebody say yes here. 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And the little children, they were sitting there crying. They were all sitting there crying. And by that time, grandmama had got out of the car.

They told us that mama, we tried to call the doctor, but he was out on his rounds. She said, child, let me come in.

in that room. He walked in that room and mama didn't say anything.